of summer. Next week, looking like it's another warm week of weather. Although we have to remember that not everyone likes the warm weather, do they? So 1996 into 1997, and these tunes were everywhere. Neyland and Kane, especially 1997, summer 97. And this was doing the rounds right at the back end of 1996. But summer 97, along with Neyland and Kane, a night out wasn't complete without losing your mind to this. Chicane and Offshore. 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

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Each week, in amongst all of these 90s, noughties and 10s dance throwbacks, we play you one new tune, our future belter, Josh Baker, teaming up with Poppy Bascom. 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

0: 2026 is shaping up to be a great year for dance music, isn't it? Josh Baker and Poppy Bascom lending her incredible vocals to another tune. My Place. Tonight's Future Belter. One new tune we play in and amongst all of these huge 90s noughties and 10s dance throwbacks. Another one for you next week. Michael Kaplan on the way. And Treasure Soul. And this monster. In the 100 Year Club, this. In 100 years' time, they'll still be dancing to it on dance floors, I tell you. ATB.
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0: Kaplan and Treasured Soul. And ATV, 9 p.m. till I come. Just over 20 minutes left. Got to cram a load of tunes in. Stay with us. 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

cramming in as many belters as I can before 2 o'clock this morning. We get 3 hours every Saturday night between 11 and 2. You can listen again on Rayo. Nathan Dawe plays after Peggy Goo. Goes like Nana.

Kids on Ears, Belters. Ready for our final tune. It's a big one. It's Armin van Helden and those vocals from Dwayne Harden. You don't know me. Final tune on Belters this week at Hits Radio.

0: so good, isn't it?
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0: Armand Van Helden. It's my life, and Dwayne Harden. Rounding up tonight's belters. And we'll do this all over again next Saturday night into Sunday morning. 3 hours of the biggest 90s, 90s and 10s dance throwbacks that I like to call belters. You can, of course, listen again on Rayo, R-A-Y-O. 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In the bottom right-hand corner, there's a little search icon. Pop the word belters in there and previous editions will appear. Back next Saturday night at 10. Enjoy the sunshine tomorrow. And stand by, the biggest hits and the biggest throwbacks continue next. Olivia Dean, Taylor Swift on the way, classic from Fat Joe, and 1D, all to come after 2.
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16: Top stories this hour. England are through to the semi-finals of the World Cup after a 2-1 win over Norway in Miami. Joe Rawson reports from the US.
17: England are now just one win away from a first men's World Cup final since 1966 after Jude Bellingham inspired a dramatic 2-1 extra time victory over Norway in Miami. Thomas Tuchel's side fell behind to an Andreas Sheldrup fluke strike, but Bellingham levelled on the stroke of half-time. And then England's talisman struck again in extra time, leaving the fans here delirious.
18: I was worried. We definitely looked sluggish, but I think it was consistent with all of our first quarters.
19: Absolutely fantastic performance. Proud of all the team today.
17: They will now face either Argentina or Switzerland in the last four.
16: A 28-year-old man's been arrested on suspicion of the murder of former MP Anne Widdecombe. Police say the suspect was arrested in South Yorkshire yesterday evening. A British couple have been found semi-conscious and badly burned in a ravine in Spain after deadly wildfires in Andalusia. It's thought they were out hiking. 12 people have died and more than 1,400 forced from their homes. Debs is one of those who's been evacuated.
2: On Thursday, we saw the fire that around about 4 o'clock in the afternoon. We saw the smoke, and then later on in the evening, they came around the campsite and said we had to leave. It was frightening to see the flames up on the hill, so we decided to just go down the road and stay in the car. We had the aircon running all night for the dogs.
16: A man has died after falling from an 11th night bonfire in East Belfast. He was aged in his 40s and was taken to hospital following the incident in the Braniel estate on Friday night. Temperatures in parts of England and Wales will continue to exceed 30 degrees Celsius today and into next week. There's a risk of thunderstorms that could develop in parts of the south from tomorrow. And finally, back to sport again, and Linda Nuskova is the new women's champion. She beat fellow Czech Karolina Muchová in the final yesterday. From Sky News, I'm Chris Milligan.

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16: Top stories this hour. England boss Thomas Tuchel admits his side were far from their best despite reaching the World Cup semi-finals. Jude Bellingham scored both goals as England came from behind to beat Norway 2-1 after extra time in Miami.
17: I'm impressed with the shift that they put in, the effort, team spirit, the belief and to overcome adversity. But I'm also a football coach and I think we can play better.
16: The victory leaves England just one win away from their first World Cup final since 1966. The US says it's launched a fresh wave of strikes on Iran after claiming Tehran struck a ship passing through the Strait of Hormuz. Central Command says a civilian crew member's missing and the vessel cannot continue the journey due to an onboard fire. Iran's Islamic Revolutionary Guard Corps says the key shipping route is closed until further notice. Firefighters in southern Spain are making progress against a deadly wildfire in Andalusia after high winds finally eased. A British couple on holiday are among eight people in hospital with burns after they were found semi-conscious down a ravine after being caught while out hiking. Small and medium-sized businesses are going to get more help from the government. Rachel Reeves will announce the details in a big speech on Tuesday night. Barry Weir reports.
18: This is all part of an existing scheme that's being expanded. Ministers will guarantee most of a business loan, making banks more willing to lend. An extra £6.5 billion is expected to help 33,000 firms over the next 3 years. The term length for loans is also being extended from 6 to 10 years. It's thought it'll be Rachel Reeves' final Mansion House speech on Tuesday. She's expected to leave the Treasury when Andy Burnham becomes Prime Minister.
16: Linda Nuskova is the new Wimbledon women's champion. She came through an epic battle with fellow Czech Karolina Muchová to secure her first Grand Slam title. And England's cricketers beat India by 56 runs in the 50-20 international. They moved to the top of the world rankings in the shortest format. From Sky News, I'm Chris Milligan.

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16: The top stories this hour. England fans believe their team can go all the way at the World Cup after reaching the semi-finals with a 2-1 win over Norway. Thomas Tuchel's team had to come from behind and needed extra time to clinch the victory in Miami. These supporters watching in Manchester feel the team can replicate what they achieved in 1966.
17: We pulled it back, we always do. Come on, England.
18: I think the squad that we've got is the best we've ever had, and we're going to do it.
17: What? I get carried away. We're getting carried away, aren't we? It's coming up! It's coming up! It's coming! Football's coming
16: up! A 28-year-old man's been arrested in South Yorkshire on suspicion of the murder of former MP Anne Widdecombe. Officers say the suspect is a white British national who's now in custody. The former Conservative minister was found dead at her home in Dartmoor on Thursday morning. Sarah runs the shop where she used to buy her newspaper.
19: She was very polite, very nice, quite a strong lady. Shocked. Yeah. And very sad, you know, she was a very lively lady. It's a terrible thing to happen.
16: Two people have been killed and four others have been wounded in a shooting at a street festival in Toronto. Police say the victims were found near to where a Latino-themed cultural celebration was taking place in the Canadian city. Rachel Reeves is to announce plans to help small businesses grow in what's likely to be one of her last acts as Chancellor. Under an expanded scheme, ministers will guarantee most of a business loan, making banks more willing to lend. Temperatures in parts of England and Wales will continue to exceed 30 degrees Celsius today and into next week. There's a risk of thunderstorms, which could develop in parts of the south from tomorrow.
8: And finally, back to sport and world tennis number one, Jannik Sinner, will attempt to retain his Wimbledon crown when he takes on second seed Alexander Zverev in today's men's final. From Sky News, I'm Chris Milligan.

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16: Top stories this hour. England fans can look forward to a first World Cup semi-final since 2018 thanks to a 2-1 win over Norway. They had to come from behind and needed stoppage time to get the result, with Jude Bellingham getting both of the goals. The supporters in Miami are relieved they made it.
17: I was worried. We definitely looked sluggish, but I think it was consistent with all of our first quarters.
18: Absolutely fantastic performance. Proud of all the team today.
16: Thomas Tuchel's men will now face Argentina after their 3-1 victory over Switzerland. A 28-year-old man's been arrested on suspicion of the murder of former MP Anne Widdecombe. Police investigating her death believe she was attacked at 12:30 on Wednesday afternoon, nearly 24 hours before she was found dead. The former Conservative minister's body was found with serious injuries at her home on Dartmoor. Harvey Proctor is a former Tory MP.
19: She was an elderly lady. I think she had difficulties moving about, and if anyone was going to try to murder her, she was, alas, too easy a target.
16: Missile alert sirens have been heard in Bahrain, UAE and Qatar. It comes after the US launched a fresh wave of strikes on Iran after claiming Tehran struck a ship passing through the Strait of Hormuz. Two people have been killed and four others have been wounded in a shooting at a street festival in Toronto. Police say the victims were found near to where a Latino-themed cultural celebration was taking place in the Canadian city. A man has died after falling from an 11th-night bonfire in East Belfast. He was aged in his 40s and was taken to hospital following the incident in the Branuel estate on Friday night, but died from his injuries yesterday afternoon. And finally, world tennis number one Jannik Sinner will attempt to retain his Wimbledon crown when he takes on second seed Alexander Zverev in today's men's final. Linda Nuskova is the new women's champion after coming through a three-set battle against fellow Czech Karolina Muchová. From Sky News, I'm Chris Milligan.

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11: The top stories at this hour. England fans can look forward to a first World Cup semi-final since 2018, thanks to a 2-1 victory over Norway. They'd come from behind and needed stoppage time to get the result, with Jude Bellingham getting both of the goals. The supporters in Miami are relieved they made it.
12: I was worried. We definitely looked sluggish, but I think it was consistent with all of our first quarters.
13: Absolutely fantastic performance. Proud of all the team today.
11: They'll face Argentina next after they needed extra time to beat Switzerland 3-1. A 28-year-old man's been arrested in South Yorkshire on suspicion of the murder of former MP Anne Widdecombe. Officers say the suspect is a white British national who's now in custody. The former Conservative minister was found dead at her home in Dartmoor on Thursday morning, nearly 24 hours after they believe she died. Sarah runs the shop where she used to buy her newspaper.
14: She was very polite, very nice. Shop. Yeah, and very sad. You know, she was a very lively lady. It's a terrible thing to happen.
11: A 21-year-old man's in a stable condition after being shot by police in Wales. Officers were called to an address in Newport following reports of threatening behaviour. A British couple have been found semi-conscious and badly burned in a ravine in Spain after deadly wildfires in Andalusia. It's thought they were out hiking when they were caught up in the blaze. Emergency services have been battling the flames since Thursday evening. A man's died after falling from an 11th night bonfire in East Belfast. He was taken to hospital following the incident in the Braneal estate on Friday night, but died from his injuries. And temperatures in parts of England and Wales will continue to exceed 30 degrees Celsius today and into next week, while a risk of thunderstorms could develop in parts of the south from tomorrow. Most areas are expected to stay dry, sunny and very hot. Amber and yellow heat health alerts are in place across much of England.
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11: Any cloud this morning will disappear to leave another sunny and warm day. Windy in the south. That's the latest. I'm Michelle Ponting.
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15: And it's just gone 6 a.m. And Mary Magdalene looking after you for a change this morning. Super excited for so much fun we're going to have in the next few hours. Right now, Bebe Rexha and Faithless.

Mario Winans and Enya on Hits Radio. It's Mary Manderfield with you. A little bit of a switch up this morning. Shout out to my real ones who know I used to do this show a while ago. And this morning, as I set my alarm, I had this old, like, familiar feeling. I was like, I know this slot. I used to be on this slot. So we're just going to get acquainted again for this morning. I'm with you until 9 a.m. before Wes. We're going to have a lot of fun, lots to celebrate, as well as lots to be excited for the day ahead. 0333 2020 800 on WhatsApp. Come on, I need to know who is up and awake, who's hanging out with me on this Sunday early morning. It's just gone 11 minutes past six. Get in touch. Let me know. Let me know what the vibes are. Right now, brand new music from Miles Smith. This is Hold Me in the Dark on Hits Radio.

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1: 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And lines close at 5pm on Friday. 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Sunday morning, Becky Hill would be nice, wouldn't it? And Alex Warren playing after this.
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Becky Hill on Hits Radio this morning. Mary Manderfield with you. It's just gone 6:30 on your Sunday. Feel like I should be a bit more chill at this time, especially as it's a nice, what might be a nice lazy Sunday for you. But I'm sorry, I'm just full of excitement. It has been a great weekend. And not just for me, but for yourselves as well. Julia says, I have actually been enjoying the sunshine this weekend. Yesterday, I was pottering around in the garden and then I made fresh lemonade in the evening. Ah, stunning. And Diane says, good morning. I'm at work listening to you. Maggie's Burger Van in Stanley. Oi, oi. Hope you're all having a good day. You too, Diane. I hope those burgers sell.

0: Maybe that was some of the easy breezy energy we needed on a Sunday morning. Ella Langley, Mary with you. It's like summer isn't over yet. Zara Larsson with Midnight Sun next.
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3: I'm so

Happy Sunday morning. It's 10 to 7. Mary with you. Listen, this heat wave is continuing. And now we've got a broken record. Temperatures of 35 degrees or higher have now been recorded in May, June, and July of the same year for the first time in the UK weather record. Yeah, heatwave conditions continuing through this weekend and into next week as well. Listen, at least you can stay cool at this time. Plenty of shade before 7 in the morning. Right, I have a throwback on the way from Kelly Clarkson, Stronger. But right now, Calvin Harris and Jazzy.

0: Miss Kelly Clarkson, you've got to stick around. After seven, I've got more big tunes, including a little throwback from Kings of Leon, some Olivia Dean, and I've got details for Make Me a Winner coming. Plus, the latest news and weather after this.
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15: The top stories at this hour. England fans have been celebrating through the night after reaching the World Cup semi-finals. They beat Norway 2-1 after extra time in Miami. Thomas Tuchel's side had to come from behind, though, with Jude Bellingham getting both goals. They'll now face Argentina after they needed extra time to beat Switzerland 3-1. A 28-year-old man's been arrested in South Yorkshire on suspicion of the murder of former MP Anne Widdecombe. Officers say the suspect is a white British national who's now in custody. The former Conservative minister was found dead at her home in Dartmoor on Thursday morning, nearly 24 hours after they believe she died. Two men are continuing to be questioned on suspicion of the murder of a man in southwest London. A body was found in woods in Borstal after detectives were first called to a property in Wimbledon's Kingfisher Court on Thursday. A third man who was also arrested has been released on bail. Missile alert sirens have been heard in Bahrain, UAE and Qatar. It comes after the US launched a fresh wave of strikes on Iran after claiming Tehran struck a ship passing through the Strait of Hormuz. Two giants of men's tennis face off in the Wimbledon final later. Jannik Sinner's looking to defend his singles title, but he'll need to beat Alexander Zverev on centre court to do that. Jonty Solomon is a tennis coach in London. He's told us the fortnight of sporting action continues to inspire.
16: It's a really sociable sport, so we get all sorts of people wanting to come. We get adults returning to the sport, people who've never played it before. We're in quite an immigrant area, so we have lots of East Europeans and Chinese who never got to play tennis when they were kids and want their kids to play it.
15: And temperatures in parts of England and Wales will continue to exceed 30 degrees Celsius today and into next week. An amber heat health warning's in place. There's a risk of thunderstorms in parts of the south from tomorrow, though.
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15: After a cloudy start, expect another very warm and sunny day in London with highs of 30 Celsius. That's the latest. I'm Michelle Ponting.
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0: Great summer energy early on your Sunday morning. It's Mary Manderfield with you. And loads of big tunes to celebrate that. Kings of Leon on the way right now. Olivia Dean.

Day and Bruno Mars. This is Hits Radio. It's Mary Manderfield with you. And if you're not used to hearing my voice at this hour, I mean, it's because normally you can find me Monday to Friday, 1 till 6am. So I'm used to the early starts for sure, but it is really nice to hang out with you on a Sunday morning. Listen, Taylor Swift, of course, it was just last weekend that her and Travis Kelce were having that very elaborate wedding at Madison Square Gardens. And they're already at a different wedding. They were guests for the former Kansas City Chief player, Juju Smith-Schuster, and his partner, Laura Crook. And I wonder what that's like for any married couple. Maybe you can give me some insight. When you've had all this build-up to your own big day, and then just a week later, you're at someone else's. I wonder if then when you're there, you're looking around, you're thinking, oh, I wish I'd done what they've done with their flowers. Oh, they actually have a really good DJ. Why didn't we get that DJ? Or are things different when you're Taylor and Travis and you're in an entirely different tax bracket to most people? I imagine they went all out for everything they did. Right now, Opalite on Hits Radio. Uh-huh.

0: You hear that laugh from Miley Cyrus? That's like the laugh of a rich person. Speaking of being rich, hey, let's talk money.
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0: Make me a winner. I want you to be laughing all throughout the weekend, next weekend. 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Make Me a Winner is back, but this time with a bigger amount of cash. £777,000 to be won.
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0: 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And lines close at 5 p.m. this Friday. Get your entries in and I'm wishing you loads of luck. More big, big, big tunes on the way on this gorgeous Sunday. Lewis Capaldi next.
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0: What a morning. Sunday, the 12th of July, and I know plenty of England fans are going to spend their Sunday maybe feeling a little hungover, but feeling pretty chuffed. England 2, Norway 1. Jude Bellingham was the absolute star of that match, with the whole crowd singing Hey Jude at the end. And yeah, fans are in the best mood possible. Stuart says,
1: boom! Come on, England! Come on, yeah!
0: As simple as that, which means their next match is against Argentina, as they won 3-1 against Switzerland. I mean, it's not going to be boring, is it? It's not going to be boring. Post Malone and Morgan Wallen on the way. As a little Sunday morning treat, how about some Olivia Rodrigo?

It's Hits Radio. Good morning to Rihanna, Harry, and baby Quinn, who's enjoying some berries on a Sunday morning. Listen, Quinn, I hope you like Miles Smith, because I've got him in just a mo. And we're feeling super happy for Pharrell Williams on Hits Radio right after this.

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Pharrell Williams on Hits Radio. Feeling super happy. The sun is going to be out today. Get all your washing done. Go chill in the garden. Maybe go for a walk. Do what you gotta do. Listen, I've got more big tunes for you, including a throwback from Eminem. Right now, Sienna Spiro. 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
2: Look, if you had one shot or one opportunity to seize everything you ever wanted, one moment, would you capture it?

0: who wrote that on the set of 8 Mile, literally on scraps of paper between takes. A little bit of history for you there from 2002. Right, my darlings, we are coming up to 8 a.m. The latest news on the other side of this. It's
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22: The top stories at this hour. After a terrifying 120 minutes, England have secured their place in the World Cup semi-final. They beat Norway 2-1 thanks to two goals from Jude Bellingham. Our senior reporter Claire Bode was at the Box Park in Camden for us last night.
23: Everyone will be raising their glasses to Jude Bellingham right now. The Box Park was ringing out with a singing of Hey Jude after each goal. And now England are on their way to the first World Cup semi-final since 2018, thanks to him. Fans here at the the box park in Camden told me this game was a nail biter.
0: But they scored first.
3: Yeah.
0: Then we scored again. And I was like, if we can't hold off that.
23: I am thrilled. Honestly, so relieved. Woo!
3: It was pretty nail biting it all the way through, actually. We didn't know what was going to happen, but yeah, it came through.
23: But I think the nerves are going to take a while to recover for this one. But England will be hoping to make history at 8 p.m. on Wednesday.
22: A 28-year-old man's been arrested on suspicion of the murder of Anne Widdecombe. The suspect, who's a white British national, was detained in the South Yorkshire area. Two men are continuing to be questioned on suspicion of the murder of a man in southwest London. A body was found in woods in Borstal after detectives were first called to a property in Wimbledon's Kingfisher Court on Thursday. A third man, who was also arrested, has been released on bail. Centre Court and Henman Hill will be packed later for the men's singles final at Wimbledon. Defending champion Jannik Sinner takes on Alexander Zverev. Jonty Solomon works as a tennis coach in London. He's been telling us it's amazing to see how much the sport sees a surge in interest at this time of year.
20: 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And I think every time a British person does well, we have a big surge in interest here. From all generations, really. We have all sorts of people wanting to play.
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22: After a cloudy start, expect another very warm and sunny day in London with highs of 30 Celsius. That's the latest. I'm Michelle Ponting.
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25: And it's Mary Mansfield with you this morning for the next hour. Let's have some fun. Neo on the way, some Olivia Dean for you. Perfect for a Sunday morning. And Alex Warren next.

Neo. Sunday, 12th of July. I know a lot of schools are breaking up for summer holidays very soon. If you've got little ones, maybe you're looking forward to a bit of extra time together. And maybe sending them off to a nice summer camp so they can learn some skills. Hello to Debbie, who's tuned in this morning. And Lily, who's got the radio on nice and loud, enjoying the weather before it gets too hot later on. Listen, you know, I'm not normally here at this time. I was a couple of years ago. But I'm just sitting in for today. Later on Hits Radio, you've got the Hits Radio throwback with Kimberly Wyatt from 7 p.m. Sam Thompson looking after you with the Hits UK chart show. Tom Green at midday with the biggest hits and throwbacks. And Wes will be here in just over 45 minutes to play you loads of big tunes, perfect for your Sunday morning. That's what the day's looking like. And right now, it's looking like one of the biggest songs of last year. Olivia Dean, this is Man I Need.

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0: Right, so in case you missed it, on Friday we paid out a whopping £750,000. It was lovely listener Pat and her husband Ian who had that moment of disbelief together after realising that their life was going to change because they won that cash.
4: And you hear people that have come on and they've been lucky enough to get the call, and you just think it'll never happen to us, but it has, and I'm just so thankful.
0: Super thankful, and how exciting. Life is just going to absolutely change for them. And look, we go again, but even bigger this time. 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Or you can call 03434 236 852. Calls are charged at standard rates for over 18s only, and lines close at 5pm on Friday, and then someone will win the lot. £777,000. You just have to answer your phone to win that cash. Make sure you enter for your chance to win on Friday, and best of luck. Easy like Sunday morning over here. It's just gone 8:22. Callum Scott on the way and Taylor Swift next.
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0: Callum Scott on Hits Radio this morning. Mary Manderfield with you. Big Sunday vibes. Do you know what I'm really enjoying? Having Prince Harry hanging out in the UK. Doing a bit of preparation and a bit of promo for the Invictus Games happening next year in Birmingham. And you know these press tours, they get them doing all kinds of random things. One of them being goat yoga. And I think he actually met his match in terms of these goats.
1: How fast your mouth goes. Don't you headbutt me. You want it? Let's go.
0: Yeah, that is the sound of Prince Harry threatening to fight a baby goat as it tries to headbutt him. I will say goat yoga is not one that I've tried before. I have done puppy yoga. There's no yoga being done. You're distracted by the animals. It's all just one big ploy. But hey, look, glad he's keeping busy whilst he's here in the UK. Not forgetting his roots and all of that. Right, Girls Aloud on the way. Right now, John Newman, Merry Go on Hits Radio.

0: Girls Aloud on Hits Radio, sounding oh so good. I've got to say good morning to Andy from Western Supermare. And Rachel says, good morning, it's coming home. But roll on Monday for Fleury's Rapparee. Yes, you've got to make sure you're listening to the Breakfast Show with Fleur, Will and James. I'm hoping she's cooking that up today. A little bit of homework on her Sunday. Right, my darlings, Bruno Mars next.
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15: From

Smith on Hits Radio. Good morning to the lovely Connor. He said he had the best evening ever last night watching the football. And feels like he's going to be on cloud nine all day. That's the spirit. I'm gutted. There's no more football on today. And we've got to wait until Tuesday. France versus Spain, 8 p.m. on Tuesday. Note that down in your diaries. But I do think today is all about the tennis. Wimbledon, Sinner, Zverev. 4 p.m. final, centre court. It's happening. And it is going to be a warm one. So I hope they are staying hydrated, as you should be as well. This heatwave doesn't seem to be budging. So yeah, look after yourselves and keep Hits Radio on nice and loud, whether you're pottering around the garden, maybe on the go with the car, driving with your windows wound down. Do what you got to do. I'm having a little party right now. Rihanna and Calvin Harris on Hits Radio.

0: Rihanna and Calvin Harris. I'm playing that one for Henry and George, who've got their music on loud. The smart speaker has been dragged outside into the garden. That's the way it should be. Right, make sure you're listening in, because Where's Butters has the biggest hits and throwbacks in just a mo. And my loves, I'll be back with you bright and early at 1 a.m. in the morning. Have a gorgeous Sunday.
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18: Top stories at this hour. England have made it to their first World Cup semi-final since 2018 after defeating Norway 2-1. Jude Bellingham scored two goals, including one just minutes into extra time. Our senior reporter Claire Bode was in Camden for us last night.
9: Well, fans are celebrating in the streets right now in Camden. They cannot believe England has made it to the World Cup semi-finals. Jude Bellingham might be one of the most loved men in the country right now. His two goals secured England's place. I spoke to fans after the final whistle.
19: I was nervous the entire time. Just before half-time, before we equalised, I was thinking, oh my God.
20: Oh, it's a great night. Yeah, I really enjoyed it.
21: Poor at the beginning, but then it got much, much better. Much better. The atmosphere was great. The atmosphere, considering it wasn't the most exciting at the beginning, the atmosphere was really good.
9: Well, if you can keep your nerves calm enough to last the next few days, England will be trying to make history on Wednesday.
18: In other news, two men are continuing to be questioned on suspicion of the murder of a man in southwest London. The body was found in woods in Borstal after detectives were first called to a property in Wimbledon's Kingfisher Court on Thursday. A third man who was also arrested has been released on bail. A man's been jailed after causing the death of a pedestrian in a high-speed collision in East London before failing to stop at the scene. 26-year-old Mayan Hirani, who's from Chigwell, was handed 6 years and 9 months. Two giants of men's tennis face off in the Wimbledon final later. Jannik Sinner's looking to defend his singles title, but he'll need to beat Alexander Zverev on centre court to do that. Jonty Solomon's a tennis coach in London. He's told us the fortnight of sporting action continues to inspire.
22: It's a really sociable sport, so we get all sorts of people wanting to come. We get adults returning to the sport, people who've never played it before. We're in quite an immigrant area, so we have lots of East Europeans and Chinese who never got to play tennis when they were kids and want their kids to play it. So it's a lot of interest from them.
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18: After a cloudy start, expect another very warm and sunny day in London with highs of 30 Celsius. That's the latest. I'm Michelle Ponting.
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0: Fleur East here. 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
24: Yes, and in for the guys right now. Hello, good morning, happy Sunday. It's Wes here, kicking off with Alex Warren and Ordinary.

Teddy Swims and Lose Control on Hits Radio, Sunday morning with Wes at 9:10. Good morning. I'm here for the guys today, Flo, Will and James, on a beautiful morning. What a lovely day it is today. Look at it outside. Not just because the sun is shining, I should say, but the football as well. Wow, the football last night. I mean, for us, not really. You know, if you're not really into football, like me, it's still exciting. It's still very exciting. The more it goes on, the more England win. I think I am partly responsible for the success because I haven't totally been invested. And the minute I do start to watch a game, you know, it's a big game and I drop in and watch a little bit of it and try and, you know, support them, it always ends up with them losing, the team that we're, you know, rooting for. So this time I've stayed away because I'm a jinx. So I've stayed away from getting involved too much in this, and so far it's working. So well done me. The Wimbledon final as well is happening today. There's a lot going on today, but what are you up for? Are you even there this morning, first thing? Or are you having a lie-in after last night's game? I'd love to know if you are there and what you are doing today on WhatsApp. It's 0333 2020 800 to get involved. 0333 2020 800 on WhatsApp. Maybe today you're off to Keep Cool in a nice air-conditioned cinema to go and watch Toy Story 5. If so, this is from it. Taylor Swift, I Knew It, I Knew You.

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0: 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Thank you for listening. It's Wes here for Fleur, Will and James today. 9:18 on Friday. Did you hear Pat when she won £750,000?
4: 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I'm absolutely shocked we've won £750,000.
0: 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Again, £777,000 on Make Me a Winner. 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

0: It's called Halo, just in case you wondered what title of the song was. Beyonce on Hits Radio, the kind of throwback that you'll get on the Hits Radio throwback later from 10 till 11 a.m. this morning. 1 hour of nothing but throwbacks. This is Wes here for Fleur, Will and James. Hello, good morning. Thank you for listening. First thing Sunday, if you are listening. You need to be in touch if you are on WhatsApp. 0333 2020 800. When I was talking before about me being a jinx and not really being fully invested in the football, just in case England lose, it'll be my fault, I'm a jinx. Debbie on voice notes.
1: Top of the morning, Wes. It's Debbie from Crosby. You carry on not watching the matches then, that's good, because, yeah, we need it to come home. I went to the pub last night to watch the game. Yay. And I had a lie-in, so not like yesterday. So have a good show and a good week and good morning, everybody.
0: Good morning, everybody. Thank you, Debbie. Yay. Now, after the win last night, I thought, let's stick on a football anthem for you to wake up to. I could have done Three Lions. I could have done Gala or something else like that. Instead, what do you think to this? I've gone with Oasis.

0: Sienna Spiral, a material lover at 9:39 with Wes on Hits Radio. Yeah, 10 o'clock this morning. Don't forget, one whole hour of throwbacks for you between 10 and 11 o'clock. Can't wait to play those. Be in touch yesterday. If you're there and you're listening, you need to be in touch on WhatsApp. It's 0333 2020 800. I assume you're having a lie-in, but no. Quite a few people are up. Alex is making breakfast, pancakes and coffee. First thing for Alex. Meanwhile, Joanne is filling her paddling pool, as we speak, in her garden. Bill, for you and the lads, what's going on?
1: We're just obviously on a little road trip from Gravesend in Kent up to Wakefield to play some wheelchair rugby league.
0: Wheelchair rugby league?
1: Yes.
0: And what are the teams? What's your team?
1: Gravesend Dynamite.
0: Gravesend Dynamite. Wow. Yeah. I actually played Dynamite before with Tayo Cruz. That was...
1: I know you did.
0: What a great omen for you.
1: Isn't it just?
0: Again, look at me again, helping the sports industry. You know, I'm helping England by not really being invested in it, you know, because I'm such a jinx. Did you watch it last night?
1: Yeah. I did, but I'm not a football fan. The ball's the wrong shape for me.
0: Right, you prefer rugby?
1: Yeah.
0: But still, so you're not really invested in the football either?
1: Not really.
0: No, but you know what? It's still exciting, though, isn't it? Even if you're not really into football, it's still very exciting. So I think Wednesday's the next game against Argentina.
1: Something like that, yeah.
0: How do you feel about that? Well, you don't really care, do you?
1: Not really.
0: There's the English spirit. Well, good luck today. Who are you playing today?
1: Wakefield Trinity.
0: Well, come on, yeah. Gravesend Dynamite.
1: That's it, yeah.
0: All right. All the best, Bill. See you later.
1: Cheers, mate.
0: Okay, whilst you're in touch on WhatsApp, I will get on Benson Boone next. And a great throwback from J-Lo. Wait there.
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gorgeous Sunday morning. Thank you for listening. Wes on Hits Radio and Hits Radio's 100 Days of Summer is on. This is what it's all about. The best hits, the biggest throwbacks all summer long. I played Oasis and Wonderwall earlier. And did you know, coincidentally, the Script's brand new song is called The Crowd Was Singing Wonderwall. Got

0: before you go, there's something I want you to have.
1: Oh, it's beautiful. But wait a minute, isn't this...
0: Yeah, yes it is.
1: But I thought the old lady dropped it into the ocean in the air.
0: Well, baby, I went down and got it.

0: Britney. As a little aperitif, as a starter before the main course. One whole hour of throwbacks like that. Coming up for you next, including Jason Derulo and The Source and Madonna. It's all to come. Wait there.
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18: The top stories this hour. Jude Bellingham's England's hero this morning. He scored twice to fire the team to the World Cup semi-finals as they came from behind to beat Norway 2-1 after extra time. Manager Thomas Tuchel called the performance sloppy but also praised their fighting spirit.
19: Some crucial moments where we got lucky in the end of the first half, yeah, a lot of things to do better, but no disconnect from me to my team. I'm with my heart and fully in love with my players and my team.
18: England will take on Argentina in Atlanta on Wednesday night for a place in the final. The holders beat 10-man Switzerland 3-1 after extra time. A 28-year-old man has been arrested on suspicion of the murder of Anne Widdecombe. The suspect, who's a white British national, was detained in the South Yorkshire area following the former MP's death earlier this week. Police believe she died 24 hours before she was found. Two men are continuing to be questioned on suspicion of the murder of a man in southwest London. A body was found in woods in Borstal after detectives were first called to a property in Wimbledon's Kingfisher Court on Thursday. A third man, who was also arrested, has been released on bail. A man's been jailed after causing the death of a pedestrian in a high-speed collision in East London before failing to stop at the scene. 26-year-old Mayan Hirani, who's from Chigwell, was handed 6 years and 9 months. Centre Court and Henman Hill will be packed later for the men's singles final at Wimbledon. Defending champion Jannik Sinner takes on Alexander Zverev. Jonty Solomon works as a tennis coach in London. He's been telling us it's amazing to see how much the sport sees a surge in interest this time of year.
20: When Raducanu won the US Open a few years back, we had a massive surge in interest. And I think every time a British person does well, we have a big surge in interest here. From all generations, really. We have all sorts of people wanting to play.
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18: After a cloudy start, expect another very warm and sunny day in London with highs of 30 Celsius. That's the latest. I'm Michelle Ponting.
0: Come on, Sunday morning with Wes for Fleur, Will and James, and here comes 1 hour of throwbacks right now.

course, and Candice Staton, you got the love. This is Where's Here for Fleur, Will and James today on Hits Radio. The sun is out. The throwbacks are on this hour. I want you to be in touch on WhatsApp, 0333 2020 800. Send me a little message, voice note, whatever, to tell me what is going on today. And while you do, I will play the...

0: Nick Jonas, Jealous on the Hits Radio Throwback. He was spotted last week in the Royal Box at Wimbledon. Of course, today is the men's Wimbledon final. Who'll win today? Next year, you could be there. Maybe sitting in the Royal Box. You'll have enough money.
1: Just magnificent.
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0: 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Yes, all the sevens. 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And who knows, this time, next week, you could be like Pat.
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0: 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Massive good luck. I really hope you win, Make Me a Winner. 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Madonna, Cigala and the Sugar Babes. With her.
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Beautiful outside. It's Wes on Hits Radio for Fleur, Will and James. And Hits Radio's 100 Days of Summer are on. This is what it's all about. Just the biggest hits and the best throwbacks. And each morning between 10 and 11 o'clock, you get a whole hour of throwbacks like Sugar Babes, Overload, and like Katy Perry, who's next.

0: Justin Timberlake, My Love on Hits Radio. I love that. The throwback song with Wes for Fleur, Will and James. Hope you're good today. And to be in touch and tell me what is going on for your Sunday. 0333 2020 800 on WhatsApp. 0333 2020 800. Love to hear from you. Get involved. Imogen, happy birthday for today. Hope you have a great day. That's Imogen. Karen, how are you doing today? What's going on?
1: I'm a bit tired, obviously, because I was off watching the match last night, so...
0: And they won!
1: And then...
0: They won!
1: And we won, yes. Yes, I'm like you. I'm like the bit of a jinx, you know.
0: So, but you still watched it?
1: But I still watched it, okay. Yeah.
0: Yeah, the minute I start to watch it and get behind, I'll just jinx it. So I'll set it out for, you know, the time being.
1: Yeah.
0: It's best I do that, you know, on behalf of the nation, that's what I'll do. What do you make of Thomas Tuchel's remarks about them not playing... at the best?
1: I didn't think they played that well, really. I think it was more fluky, you know.
0: You're agreeing with him?
1: Yeah, I am agreeing with him.
0: And so Argentina on Wednesday, that's the game, isn't it? I mean, if they win that game, that's it. Like,
1: I know, but...
0: You know, there's a real chance.
1: The only thing with Argentina is Messi and McAllister and then Martinez, so...
0: You know,
1: that's what we've got to think of.
0: You seem to know a lot about this, don't you? So you get you on as a football commentator during the next game. Karen the commentator. What are you making of the throwbacks this morning? You enjoying them?
1: Loving them. Love them every day.
0: Amazing. Would you like some Backstreet Boys next?
1: Oh, yes, please.
0: Okay. The Hits Radio.
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What? Christina Aguilera, Dirty, on the Hit Radio Throwback. This is Wes, 10 to 11 on Sunday morning. She's due to headline the Sandringham Festival, the Heritage Live Festival at Sandringham, the Royal Estate, next month. Can't imagine she'll wear the outfit, though, like she did in the video for Dirty. Can you? Can you imagine? If you're going on

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0: Wes here for Fleur, Will and James. Back on with you all next week when you wake up with Bruno Mars tickets to win. Right, stay there after 11. Latest Lewis Capaldi to get on for you. Ray, Where Is My Husband? 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
20: The top stories at this hour. Jude Bellingham's England's hero this morning. He scored twice to fire the team to the World Cup semi-finals as they came from behind to beat Norway 2-1 after extra time. Manager Thomas Tuchel called the performance sloppy, but also praised their fighting spirit.
21: Some crucial moments where we got lucky in the end of the first half,
2: Yeah, a lot of things to do better, but no disconnect from me to my team. I'm with my heart and fully in love with my players and my team.
20: They'll now take on Argentina in Atlanta on Wednesday for a place in the final. It'll kick off at 8 o'clock our time. The holders beat 10-man Switzerland 3-1 after extra time. A 28-year-old man's being questioned by police on suspicion of the murder of Anne Widdecombe. The white British national was detained in the South Yorkshire area yesterday. Police believe the former MP was attacked 24 hours before she was found. A man's been jailed after causing the death of a pedestrian in a high-speed collision in East London before failing to stop at the scene. 26-year-old Mayan Hirani, who's from Chigwell, was handed 6 years and 9 months. The Strait of Hormuz is shut again after the US launched a third round of strikes against Iran. An investigation's underway into a huge fire in Grays. Over 40 firefighters were sent to the scene to help tackle the blaze, which involved tyres and cars at a site in North Stifford. Two giants of men's tennis face off in the Wimbledon final later. Jannik Sinner's looking to defend his singles title, but he'll need to beat Alexander Zverev on centre court to do that. Jonty Solomon's a tennis coach in London. He's told us the fortnight of sporting action continues to inspire.
3: It's a really sociable sport, so we get all sorts of people wanting to come. We get adults returning to the sport, people who've never played it before. We're in quite an immigrant area, so we have lots of East Europeans and Chinese who never got to play tennis when they were kids and want their kids to play it.
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20: After a cloudy start, expect another very warm and sunny day in London with highs of 30 Celsius. That's the latest. I'm Michelle Ponting.
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0: Yeah, and it's Wes for Sunday morning in for the guys and getting the tunes back on right now with Lewis Capaldi and Stay Love.

0: Sway. 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This is Where's for Fleur, Will and James back on Hits Radio Breakfast. 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
1: Hi, Wes.
0: Good morning. How are you doing?
1: I'm good, yeah. You weren't on earlier on this morning. Were you a bit late?
0: No, I had a lie-in. I had a lovely, long lie-in.
1: I wonder why.
0: Well, yeah. I didn't actually watch the football. I jinx it. So I'm having to stay away.
1: I didn't hear you say, actually. Any kind of
0: game that everyone's into, and the minute I start to watch it, the team always starts to lose. So I think it's best for everyone. Yeah. I just sit this one out. Did you watch it last night?
1: Yes, of course.
0: What do you make of it?
1: Oh, well, we're buzzing. When I came into work this morning, because I'm a cook in a care home, all the staff were buzzing. Everyone's chuffed.
0: What do they all think about Wednesday's game, though? Because that's... Ooh.
1: Well, they're all running and roaring, aren't they? They're like, oh, I don't like the chances. I said, don't put it out there in the universe.
0: No.
1: We're going to win.
0: I promise not to watch it on Wednesday.
1: Yeah.
0: I mean,
1: yeah.
0: The thing is, though, there are moments like this. I get excited along with everyone, even though I'm not really into football. At the big tournaments, I do get excited about it, but I'm going to have to not watch it.
1: Because it's been ages since we've got, we've got to semi-final. I think it's great. Yeah.
0: All right, keep us on the radio.
1: Yeah, I've always got you on some morning.
0: Amazing. Thanks, Dal.
1: Take care, Wes.
0: Have a great Sunday. See you later.
1: You take care. Bye, bye, bye.
0: Right, next, following on from Stargazing and Nice to Meet You, Miles Smith and Hold Me in the Dark, brand new.

0: Hits Radio in the sunshine. There's John Newman. What a voice. What a song. Love Me Again, 11:21. Good morning.
1: Just magnificent.
2: 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Make me a
0: winner. Wes here on your Sunday morning. Now, if you're the kind of person who goes, well, you know, it's all very well, Make Me a Winner, but I just never win anything, so what's the point? That is exactly what Pat was thinking this time last week.
3: And you hear people that have come on and they've been lucky enough to get the call, and we just think it'll never happen to us, but it has, and I'm just so thankful.
0: Yeah, she thought she'd never get the phone call.
3: Never in a million years thought it would be a this call.
0: But it could be you. You know, you've got to give it a go. 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

on Hits Radio. Tonight from 7, Kimberly Wire has got 3 hours of throwbacks like that, which you will love. In the meantime, of course, it's the Wimbledon men's final today. And watch out for this. Once they win, whoever wins will get the trophy. And on top of the trophy, apparently, is a pineapple. And someone spotted this. It's gone a little bit viral. People going, well, what's the significance of the pineapple? No one actually, the official reason is unknown. But as you might know, there is significance to the pineapple. And as someone who's been on a cruise, well, we won't even go there. We'll just leave it there, shall we? Watch out for that later in the final. Here's Sienna Spiro next.

0: Wes on Hits Radio, the station that's giving away this week on Make Me a Winner £777,000 tax free. Make sure you keep listening, and Tom will tell you how to play. If you missed me telling you earlier on, he'll tell you after midday. Thank you for listening and for getting involved today with the show. I always love it when you send in a voicemail and a voice note on WhatsApp. Stuart, how are you doing today?
1: I'm good, man. I'm good. A bit tired because I did stay up. There was the whole game. I did stay up.
0: You watched it?
1: Yeah.
0: What time did it finish?
1: It's probably about close to 1 o'clock because we went into extra time. So yeah.
0: Right. Okay.
1: But yeah, well worth it. Well worth it. Just like when the last one, I stayed up the whole night.
0: Did you?
1: So when I was awake from Sunday mornings, and I was still awake Monday morning, ready for the school run, and I had two sports days to do it that morning as well.
0: Oh my God.
1: Yeah.
0: And what time's the game on Wednesday?
1: 8 o'clock. 8 o'clock. Come on.
0: Oh, that's much more civilised, isn't it? 8 o'clock. That's nice. That's a nice time.
1: It is, but it's against World Cup leaders. World Cup leaders.
0: Well.
1: They hold the.
0: No. We won't take any negativity here, Stuart. Please.
1: I have said from day one the final will be France and England. From day one, even at quite at the group stages, I said the final will be.
0: Okay,
1: England.
0: That's more like it. Yes, let's talk about the final.
1: Yeah.
0: Let's talk about the final like it's going to happen. Okay, now usually you do send in a little voice note, don't you? First thing when I do like 6 till 9s, Saturdays and Sundays.
1: Yeah.
0: And we wake the nation, don't we? The fact is, I wasn't on this morning, so why don't you wake the nation now for anyone who's had a lie in this morning?
1: Okay, here it comes. Wakey, wakey, come on, guys. Let's smash it and bring it home, England. Woo, yeah.
0: Excellent. Thanks, Stu. Right, now that you're awake, Alex Warren's getting played next.
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Ed Sheeran in the sunshine, there's Shivers. Wes here till midday. Hits Radio's 100 Days of Summer are on. If you're off out today, take us with you in the car for the best hits, the biggest throwbacks. 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

0: From 7 o'clock tonight, Kimberly Wire has got 3 hours of throwbacks like that for you. And Sam Thompson is back at 4 o'clock and the Hits UK chart. Who'll be number one this Sunday? That's it from me, Wes. Thank you for listening. Tommy's next. He's got the latest song by Taylor Swift and Olivia Dean. Have a great Sunday.
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20: The top stories this hour. Jude Bellingham's England's hero today. He scored twice to fire the team to the World Cup semi-finals as they came from behind to beat Norway 2-1 after extra time. We spoke to fans after the final whistle in Camden.
21: I was nervous the entire time. Just before half-time, before we equalised, I was thinking, oh my God.
22: Poor at the beginning, but then it got much, much better. Much better. The atmosphere was great. The atmosphere, considering it wasn't the most exciting at the beginning, the atmosphere was really good.
20: Manager Thomas Tuchel called the performance sloppy, but also praised their fighting spirit.
10: Some crucial moments where we got lucky in the end of the first half. Yeah, a lot of things to do better, but no disconnect from me to my team. I'm with my heart and fully in love with my players and my team.
20: England will take on Argentina in Atlanta on Wednesday night for a place in the final. The holders beat 10-man Switzerland 3-1 after extra time. A 28-year-old man's being questioned by police on suspicion of the murder of Anne Widdecombe. The white British national was detained in the South Yorkshire area yesterday. Police believe the former Tory minister and Reform UK spokesperson was attacked at lunchtime on Wednesday. Rachel Reeves will announce plans to help small businesses grow in what's likely to be one of her last acts as Chancellor. Under an expanded scheme, ministers will guarantee most of a business loan, making banks more willing to lend. There's a hosepipe ban in parts of London. Waters put a statement on their website saying that because of the hot weather, the demand on water is higher than normal. Residents in parts of the city, including Edgware and Harrow, now won't be able to water their gardens, wash their cars, clean windows, or fill paddling pools until the ban's lifted. The full map of where the ban is on the company's website. And world tennis number one Jannik Sinner will attempt to retain his Wimbledon crown when he takes on second seed Alexander Zverev in today's men's final. The match gets underway at 4 o'clock.
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20: After a cloudy start, expect another very warm and sunny day in London with highs of 30 Celsius. That's the latest. I'm Michelle Ponting.
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24: Very nice, but this is a bit of a surprise, isn't it? 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

0: Jess Glynn and Rather Be on Hits Radio. 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
0: And right then, hello Sunday afternoon. A nice one, Wes, for the last few hours. 11 minutes past 12 is your old pal Thomas Benjamin Green. Do not panic. You have not slept through the whole of Sunday. It is not Monday morning yet. We are still in the weekend. I mean, I've got to be honest. I'm as shocked I'm here as you are. If I'm honest. You know what it's like? I mean, you know what it's like on a Saturday afternoon, you get a text from the boss, and they're like, so, what are you doing tomorrow? Fancy helping us out? And I was like, yeah, do you know what? Of course. I'd love to come and chat to you lot on a Sunday. I used to be here every single weekend a few years ago. Love doing radio on the weekend. Anyway, how have you recovered from the England game last night? England taking on Norway. Absolutely brilliant. I live opposite a pub. I'm trying to be good at the moment and eat well and stay off the beer, so I didn't go to the pub last night. But I could hear it through the windows and it was absolutely going off. I can only imagine quite a few hangovers where you are. Or have they dissipated now? Did we insert an early McDonald's breakfast and sort of all fine now? 0333 2020 800, as always, is my number. You can call us, you can WhatsApp us. I'd love it if you're still hungover, because I can talk to you and feel quite smug. 0333 2020 800. Sorry, I have just realised, day after the England game, Scott calls in sick. I'm not casting aspersions, but come on, man. Taylor Swift, I knew you, it's brand new.

0: live festival in Milton Keynes. Apparently very good.
1: I think they should do a world tour. I think they should do a stadium tour soon. Black Eyed Peas and Where Is The Love on Hits Radio. Thank you. I'm not the only one being pulled into work last minute today. Hello to Sam and Ellie Aileen saying, TG, working in a Starbucks drive through. We also got the call last minute to work. I'm sick. I'm hungover from England.
2: Just magnificent.
3: 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Make me
1: a winner. To be fair, I imagine there's an awful lot of it going round today. And look what is back for another week. Make Me a Winner returns. And we handed it out to lovely Pat. What a great winner Pat was on Friday, by the way, if you missed it.
4: Oh my God, I don't know what to say. I'm absolutely shocked. We've won £750,000.
1: And I love it when you know that the money is going to be put to a really good use.
4: This will go towards our education, pay off my lad's mortgages. Oh my God, I can't tell you what this means. This never happens to me.
1: What an amazing winner. There you go, Pat, £750,000. But for the first time in ages, this Friday, we are upping the handout. £777,000 now. All that money tax-free in your life, and this is how you get it, right? Phones out. The word is win to 63103. That's it. Get it done. Get it done on a Sunday, and then you can forget about it all next week when I'm talking about it, because you know you're already in the draw. 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Okay, Rodders, new Olivia Rodrigo on the way. And BB Rexha, Faithless, that new religion one.
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6: 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Charing Cross and Waterloo East stations will close from the 26th of July to the 16th of August for once-in-a-generation upgrades. Trains that usually run into Charing Cross will be diverted into other London stations. 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

We continue to break all July records for heat. How do you think I feel when last night I realised that I've had the fan in our room? We have this little aircon fan thing that we bought online a couple of weeks ago. How do you think I felt yesterday when I realised we've had it on the wrong setting for the last 2 weeks and it had just been blowing hot air around the room? Ideal. Absolutely over the moon. It is Hits Radio with Tom Green. And right, what else do you need to know on a Sunday? Obviously, everyone's talking about the football. Men's Wimbledon final today, that's on. But loads of British summertime news. After we spoke about it quite a lot on my show on Mids all last week, Pitbull did smash the world record for the most amount of bold caps worn in one place. My question mark is, who had the previous record? God only knows who held that one, but now Pitbull holds it. He was over the moon, hashtag Dale. So that's good. And Lewis Capaldi back at British Summertime this evening. And he was playing there last night. Very funny, he was kicking off as people were leaving to go and watch the England game, going, "Where are you going? Wait, is someone else on?" Which was very funny. And also, he brought out my favourite Sam Fender. This was last night in Hyde Park on stage in London. This is a really good little collab, don't you? Lewis Capaldi, and here we go, here he starts. Oh, it's nice! Him and old Sam Fender, very good. He's back there this evening. Right then, good news stuff from John Newman on the way after this. It's Rodders from the new album, Olivia Rodrigo.

0: Have you heard? We've upped it. Make me a winner even bigger now. £777,000. Details on the way. It's Hits Radio. Katy Perry, big fan, real big fan of her dragging her partner, Justin Trudeau, ex-Canadian Prime Minister, into all the TikTok videos she now does. I mean, yeah, very, very good work, Katy Perry. Very nice. And the 100 Days of Summer continues next week. Fleur back on Breakfast. You can win your way into going to see Bruno Mars at Wembley. Very big gig, that. Real big gig. 100 Days of Summer keeps on going. Artful Dodger throwback next. And new John Newman.
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13: Come on, England!

Sabrina Carpenter question was the only question I got right on Who Wants to Be a Millionaire last night. Very proud. I think that says a lot about me. That was the only one I was like, yes, I know that one. Sabrina Carpenter. I know those albums. Very good. Just me and Catherine Ryan getting that right. Espresso, sounding very nice on a Sunday afternoon. Mal Smith before that. And 0333-2020-800 is my number. Lots of lovely messages coming in, so thank you. Hello to Hannah. Saying, TG, after 8 straight days of asking, the kids have won. We've gone and bought a huge paddling pool today. Hannah, this is good stuff. I want to see photos. How big are we talking? That is going to take a long time to fill up, isn't it? One that's just going to sit there for the rest of summer. Kieran, TG, we've got you on in the garden. Thank you very much. We do recommend that, by the way. Go and get that big extension cord from your shed or your garage. Trail it all the way outside, get that smart speaker playing Hits Radio. Kieran's saying monumental hangovers with a family barbecue about to start. Good luck dealing with your mother-in-law with that level of hangover. But this is what I want. This is the sort of embracing the heat wave that I'm looking for, because there's a lot of people going, it's too hot, I can't sleep. I want paddling pools. I want slip and slides. I want barbecues hungover. 0333-2020-800, please. Let's get you on. Because have you seen this? 2026 has become the first year to record temperatures of 35 degrees or higher 6 separate days. Hot, hot. It is hot, hot. Let's keep going before 1 o'clock. Artful Dodger after this. He's back. It's good. I love him. John Newman. And this is called Merry Go. It's Hits Radio.

0: and Rewind. It's Tom Green. We get a lot of WhatsApps from hungover people, but I think this might be the first voice note from someone whose hangover hasn't quite hit yet, but it's going to.
1: Tom, I'm just letting you know that I love you, I love Hits Radio, and I love the fact that England have won 2-1 for us.
0: Michael, go to bed. Come on. Michael, it's midday the next day. Let's go to bed. England playing again on Wednesday. All right, Michael. Cheers. Zara Larsson's next. A new Calvin Harris. 9
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12: The top stories this hour. Harry Kane says the hard work starts now if they want to win the World Cup. They came from behind to beat Norway 2-1 after extra time in Miami and will face Argentina in the semi-finals. Jude Bellingham scored twice and was again the team's star player. Former Arsenal and ex-England player Paul Merson says the Real Madrid midfielder is an unbelievable talent.
13: He's a superstar, he's a top player. Teams win leagues, X-factors win tournaments. And we have an X factor in Jude Bellingham. And while we've got Jude Bellingham and Harry Kane, who are our X Factors, you've always got a chance of winning tournaments.
12: Police investigating the murder of Anne Widdecombe say they're not looking for anyone else after arresting a 28-year-old man. The former Tory minister was found dead at her home on Dartmoor on Thursday morning. She'd suffered serious injuries. Assistant Chief Constable Matt Longman from Devon and Cornwall Police has given this update.
8: We retain primacy of this investigation and detectives remain open-minded about the potential motive. At this stage, there is nothing to suggest that it was politically motivated.
12: Rachel Reeves will announce plans to help small businesses grow in what's likely to be one of her last acts as Chancellor. Under an expanded scheme, ministers will guarantee most of a business loan, making banks more willing to lend. Natural England says some parts of the country are now at extreme risk of wildfires as the heatwave continues. Amber and yellow heat health alerts are in place across much of England, with temperatures expected to exceed 30 degrees again this week. Meanwhile, there's a hose pipe ban in parts of London. Affinity Waters put a statement on its website saying that because of the hot weather, the demand on water is higher than normal. The full map of where the ban is on the company's website. And the top two seeds face off in the Wimbledon men's final today as Yannick Sinner defends his title against French Open winner Alexander Zverev.
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12: After a cloudy start, expect another very warm and sunny day in London with highs of 30 Celsius. That's the latest. I'm Michelle Ponting.
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0: although it is confusing because I am on the radio. I get it. It's Tom Green. It's Hits Radio. Zara Larsson and just...

0: this is what I'm saying. Another day of high 20s weather-wise. Wimbledon men's final. England into the next round of the World Cup. Very, very...
1: 100 days of summer. That sounded amazing on a Sunday afternoon. Shaboozy and a bar song.
2: 100 days of summer.
1: And arguably the song of the summer from Zara Larsson, Midnight Sun, is on the way. 0333 2028 100 if you want to get involved. It's busy out there today. It's a nice one. Hello to Alex in there, Stuart's in there, Cameron, Natalie looking for a shout out, Zoe as well, Sonia, Imogen. And I'm all about trying to help you out, right? In life, especially when there's like things that I find and I'm like, oh, my pals on the radio would like that. Do you remember there was the Sunseeker app? This shows how naive we were at the start of summer when we like, Sunseeker, by the way, is the app which shows pub gardens which have the sun on them. And we're like, gonna have to really track down the sun this summer. Little did we know. Sort of the absolute opposite of the Sunseeker app is a new website that I found, and this is gonna be massive, especially with the kids when they break up over summer. The app is called, or the website's called, where'scool.uk. Right, get on this. You can go on it right now. Honestly, load it up. If you're at home, just listen to the radio. Don't do it if you're driving or maybe you two are operating heavy machinery on a Sunday. Don't do it. If you're at work and you're trying to kill some time, where'scool.uk. Right, it brings up a little map. You can put in your postcode or wherever you are, and it tells you the cafes, the restaurants, the bars and the pubs near you that have aircon. Hey! Where's cool.uk. Check it out. And this is Zara Larsson on Hits Radio.

0: Joel Corry on Hits Radio. Lots of good new music to come on the way after 2 o'clock today. Stella Lefty, first time I played that Boston track. And new music from The Script to get on.
1: Just magnificent.
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0: a winner. Listen, lots of fun to be had on a Sunday afternoon on Hits Radio. Hello to Michael as well, looking for a shout out. Jules is in there as well, Nick. And we are back once again, but we've upped it on Make Me a Winner this Friday. So I feel like we got a little bit stuck around £750,000. We just kept handing that amount again and again and again and again. And we've upped it. £777,000 is what can be won this coming Friday. Another winner, amazing. Pat getting the cash last Friday.
3: Oh my God, don't know what to say. I'm absolutely shocked. We've won £750,000.
0: It's amazing. I love when we call them back as well. This was Christina a few weeks ago, the moment she saw the money.
4: I've got over the disbelief and I now know it's real because I've seen it.
0: Yeah, amazing. That could be you. So this is what I like to think, right? It's a Sunday afternoon, right? You're probably a little bit more chilled than you are going to be next week when you're rushing around with kids and the commute and all that sort of stuff. So let's get involved with this now and then you can just forget about it next week because I'll be talking about it next week, but you can go, Tom, already done it, mate. Chill out, right? This is how you play. You text the word win to 63103, right? 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Over 18s only. 5 p.m. next Friday. We'll get another winner. And it really can be you. Win to 63103 right now. Harry Styles on the way and a throwback from Coldplay. Have it.
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23: 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The King's Trust.

0: You remember, right? We are the home of the throwback. We did it before everyone else. We've been on it for years, doing this sort of stuff. It's Hits Radio, Coldplay, Sky Full of Stars, it's Tom Green, 033-2020-800. We had someone on the line right now. Who's that? Why are you calling?
1: Tom, it's Junior. I survived the England game.
0: Now, it was a bit rough there for a while. Yeah, now for most people are thinking, yeah, no, I survived the England game as well, but Julia, I'll catch everyone up. Julia, show regular for me when I do mid-mornings. Julia called last week because you had to get blue-lighted with an ambulance to the hospital because you thought you were having a heart attack during the last England game.
1: I did, yes. I was having all the chest pains and it was all radiated. It was a bit scary.
0: Jeez. So my advice, I remember last time we spoke, Jules, I said, I want you sitting down with a glass of water watching England. Is that what we did last night?
1: That's what we did last night. We got good. The aircon on in the summer house and put the telly on in there.
0: Yeah.
1: It was all chilled. It was fine.
0: I don't know how you did it, though, like, because I had heart palpitations watching. I was texting my mates going, I don't think I can cope with this. Like, the amount of stress last night, I said, it's worth it if we win. And we went on to win, so it was worth it. But, Jules, if we'd had all that stress and lost, I'd have been a sad boy.
1: I would have been a sad girl, too. But do you know what? I mean, Norway were always my second team.
0: Yeah.
1: They've been amazing.
0: They were.
1: Fair play. They will win it one day.
0: They will. Well, Julia, my advice continues for you on Wednesday. No flares, please. No Jaeger bombs, all right? Just you and your summer house keeping cool.
1: Brilliant. Thanks, Tom.
0: Love you, Jules. Keep safe. Literally, she thought she was having a heart attack on the last game. Mad. This is Harry Styles, American Girls on Hits Radio.

0: sometimes when we tease songs on this show, before they come out, they don't live up to the hype, right? I'm happy to admit that. This really did. Post Malone, Morgan Wallen, I Had Some Help, 20-2 on Sunday. It's Hits Radio. And the ratings for the England game have come out last night, the amount of viewers. Absolutely mad. The biggest audience of the year with an average of 12 million across the entire coverage. A remarkable 17 million after midnight. 80% of TV watching was the England game last night. Big stuff. Sienna Spira on the way and cheeky Sunday throwback from Alice DJ. Get in.
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0: 50 minutes ago, looking after things for Scott, who, remarkably sick after the England game. I see you, Scott. I basically said that we're not letting go of Sunday and not letting go of the weekend vibes. And that is how I'm doing it. Alice DJ, Better Off Alone on Hits Radio. And so much good new music after 2 o'clock. That Stella Lefty Boston track, which I've never played on the radio before. Very excited to do that on the way. And another new one from the script dedicated to Oasis. That's all to get on.
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0: But another lovely one out there on Men's Wimbledon final day as well. That gets going, is it 4 o'clock today? 5 o'clock, something like that? That's a thing. And I want to know, right, we'll do this for the next 10 minutes. My question is, have you got, like, everyday guilty pleasures? The reason I ask this is I know that everyone has musical guilty pleasures. The song that you put on, like, for me, Club Tropicana, absolute guilty pleasure. Love that song. But have you got, like, everyday guilty pleasures? Like, maybe on a Friday lunchtime, you sneak out for a doner kebab. You don't tell anyone, but you do it once a month. That. 0333 20 2800. Or maybe on the way home on a Thursday, you stop off for a wine. And you go, oh, I'll get back in a bit, but I just can have one wine at the train station or whatever. Have you got any of these? 0333 20 2800. The reason I ask, right, is I've got a lot of TV guilty pleasures and I found a new one and I'm really reticent to admit it to you because I did the whole series yesterday and it feels like a proper TV guilty pleasure. I am going to recommend it to you if you're looking for something to watch next week. I don't know how proud I am of it. Yesterday all afternoon, despite it being 30 degrees outside, I watched in full on Sky the Katie Price documentary. Okay, that's fun. I've admitted it. I've told you we're friends. It's an everyday guilty pleasure. It's very good. This is Sienna Spira on Hits Radio. Material Lover now.

0: Beauty Prize doc. It is really good. Had me crying at the end. I don't know why. Bieber, Blood Pop and Friends on Hits Radio. Your everyday guilty pleasures. You're just making me feel a lot better. Hello to Sash. I love this one. TG. Everyday guilty pleasures, yes. I've been putting 12 Krispy Kreme donuts on the company card every Friday since January and taking them home to my husband. Yes, very good. And Anonymous. Anonymous, I don't know how you've gotten away with this. TJ, everyday guilty pleasures. Watching Love Island for the first hour of work every single day. I've been doing it for years. How have you done that? Tell me your secrets, magic man. Right, Lewis Capaldi's next. And an hour of loads of good new music.
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0: Our top story this hour is in Devon, where there's been an update on the investigation into the suspected murder of Anne Widdecombe.
13: The operation has been running at a lightning pace for 48 hours. and I am really pleased that we have a suspect firmly in custody.
14: Devon and Cornwall Police's Chief Constable James Vaughan has spoken after a man was arrested in Rotherham yesterday. The 28-year-old is being held over the death of the former MP and minister who was found at her home in Dartmoor. Investigators have said they're not looking for anyone else. Our chief reporter Andrew Kay was at a press conference in Exeter for us earlier.
15: This is a case which has shocked a normally very quiet Dartmoor community.
16: Someone who I think was magnificent, even though I disagreed with every word she said.
17: Having prayers said for her.
15: That's from a mass held at Buckfast Abbey last night. Assistant Chief Constable Matt Longman.
18: At this point, there is still no information to suggest that this is a terrorism-related incident.
15: He's urging people not to speculate, saying it's upsetting Anne's family.
14: Next, people in southern Spain have been given the all clear to return home following a major wildfire which has killed at least 12 people. The country is being affected by soaring temperatures just as the UK experiences its third heatwave of the summer. In North Wales, a major fire on Conwy Mountain has turned skies orange, with flames and smoke being seen for miles around. A 44-year-old man has been arrested on suspicion of the murder of a woman in West London. The 24-year-old victim was found fatally stabbed in Hayes. A man in his 20s has also suffered injuries. The government has announced the Hillsborough Law will be back before MPs for its final considerations on Tuesday. Campaigners have criticised significant delays to the legislation, which includes a requirement for public officials to tell the truth to inquiries and investigations. And Harry Kane says the work starts now as England prepare for their World Cup semi-final clash with Argentina. The captain helped his team get past Norway last night. There were joyous scenes in towns and city streets here following the victory.
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14: Staying dry, sunny and very warm across the UK through the rest of the day and remaining settled tonight. That's the latest. I'm Johnny Freeman.
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22: Fleur East here. We're back tomorrow from 6am with your chance to win Bruno Mars tickets.
23: Yeah, that's ages away though. That's Monday. We've still got the weekend to go. Jay-Z on the way, Stella Lefty, Boston and Calvin Harris as well. After

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0: So here we go, first time I've played it. The artist is called Stella Lefty. She's going to be absolutely everywhere. She's sort of like, she's American, 23 years old, and does that like pop, country and western crossover sort of vibe. Influences from like Taylor Swift and that sort of thing. If you like Taylor, if you like Miley, that's a big influence for her. And obviously, this song's gone viral on TikTok. So it'll be one of those ones again. I saw that video and it used it. So I thought I'd play it for the first time. I've played it on the radio. For me, this is the first time listening to it in full as well. I thought we'd do it together. Stella Lefty, she's called. You probably heard it before. This track is called Boston. It's Hits Radio.

0: Right, Sunday afternoon. Calvin Harris, Ellie Goulding, I Need Your Love on Hits Radio. Before that, the first time I played it, what do you reckon? It's very good, isn't it? I knew you'd know it. It's obviously from TikTok fame on all the videos at the moment. Stella Lefty, the tune is called Boston.
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0: And hopefully the hangover after last night is now gone, feeling a little bit more fresh, or at least sitting in your garden with a barbecue later. It is Sunday afternoon, and we need another winner on Make Me a Winner. It was Pat that got the call on Friday, if you missed it.
3: I don't know what to say. I'm absolutely shocked. We've won £750,000.
0: There you go. And what's she going to spend the money on? Well, her kids, basically.
3: This will go towards her education, pay off my lad's mortgages. Oh, my God, I can't tell you what this means. This never happens to me.
0: An amazing winner. Right, that could be you this coming Friday. We go again. We want another winner, and we've upped it. So Pat got £750,000, £750,000, not to be sniffed at. It's a great amount of money. 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Yes, please. Girls Aloud, Throwback on the way, and Sunny Federa before 5:30.
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15: Imagine a whole city of young people buzzing with big dreams. 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
19: Facing rejection, but never giving up.
15: All that's needed is an opportunity. Over 900,000 young people are out of work. Enough to form the UK's third biggest city. We give young people the skills and confidence to start a career. The King's Trust. Working for young people.

0: throwback on Hits Radio. Go on. We're the home of them. Do you know what? Double ding. Girls allowed to have a double ding on a Sunday. Half two. It's Tom Green. And sorry if you are panicking. It's not Monday morning. I'm in for Scott, who remarkably after the England game is sick. Scott. Although I will be back tomorrow morning from 10 o'clock with all that stuff in the mix.
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0: Because we do this thing called the Throwback Hour. So when you are dragging yourself to work on Monday, or maybe work from home Monday, whatever it is, get Hits Radio on after Fleur. 60 minutes in the mix. And there's obviously just so much going on out there today. The summer of sport continues. England through to the next round of the World Cup. Knocking out Norway yesterday. It's the men's Wimbledon final today. There was a fight at a Hilary Duff gig last night in America. Out of all the gigs, out of all the people to go and see and have a fight at, I can't quite believe it was a Hilary Duff gig. So anyway, that's the thing. And Lewis Capaldi back on stage at BST this evening. That's very exciting. Although, have you found there's an amazing video going online, going around online at the moment, because Lewis Capaldi had to shout at the crowd yesterday. We got a sad Lewis Capaldi because people, for some reason, halfway through the night, as it got closer to 10 o'clock, all decided to leave. I wonder why that was. Almost like there was a football game going on. It was like, where are you going? It's very good. This is Sunny Federo. Think About Us on Hits Radio.

She's back performing live, Anne-Marie. We're bound to break in my She's amazing. She was at the F1 the other day. Anne-Marie, James Arthur, Rewrite the Stars on Hits Radio. Fleur back on Breakfast tomorrow. Of course, 100 days of summer continuing. Winning your way into... Well, she was winning your way into Harry Styles the other week.

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1: Saying, Tom, what are you doing on? Listen, Scott's sick. Look after things for Scott today. I know it's remarkable after the World Cup game. I know, Katie, but I feel like I'm not the only one who got the call on Saturday night saying, Tom, do you fancy coming into work tomorrow?
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1: I feel like there's a lot of people today getting dragged in with other people doing... I'm not going to say pulling a sickie, Scott. I'm not going to say that. You know I love you. Right, Sugar Babes, on the way, push the button. My final chance on today's show to get you involved with Make Me a Winner. Obviously, Sam Thompson back from 4 o'clock today. But I promised you, we had a lot of new music to play on the show today. And we played that new one from Stella Lefty earlier, Boston, people loving that. And this is new from The Script. They've just been on tour with Take That. Lots of new music from them knocking about. I've always really liked The Script. And this is the second new one we've been playing from them on Hits Radio. This is all about their love for Oasis. So I think this is absolute banger. The crowd was singing Wonderwall is what the track's called. First time you've heard it, let's do it.
4: Got

0: we've got a very stressed Daisy on our hands.
1: 0333 20 20 800 if you want to get involved. Sugar Babes, Push the Button, Daisy, TG. Why on earth did I decide to throw my son an 8th birthday on a Sunday in this heat? Ah, yes. Daisy, because you're a good mum. Because you're a great parent, Daisy, that's why. Although this heat, plus loads of kids at your house, plus maybe a hangover from England, not the one. And lots of people requesting a very certain song. I will try and play it after 3 o'clock. I will say no more.
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6: 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Charing Cross and Waterloo East stations will close from the 26th of July to the 16th of August for once-in-a-generation upgrades. 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
2: The top stories this hour. Detectives investigating the murder of former MP Anne Widdecombe say they're not looking for anyone else. They're continuing to question a 28-year-old man arrested in South Yorkshire and are also keeping an open mind on the motive. Our chief reporter Andrew Kay has been at a police press conference in Exeter.
20: Anne was found dead at home in a very remote part of Dartmoor. Today we've got a sense of just how big this policing operation has become.
21: Over the past few days we've received in excess of 120 reports of information.
20: Assistant Chief Constable Mats Longman giving the latest update after another arrest was confirmed today following a man being released without charge here in Devon yesterday. The force is urging people not to speculate.
2: Next this afternoon, a 24-year-old woman has died and a man has been injured in a double stabbing in West London. Emergency services were called to a property in Hayes early this morning. Police arrested a 44-year-old man nearby. He's been taken to hospital with injuries which are believed to have been caused by jumping from a window. Natural England is warning parts of England are now at exceptional risk of wildfires as the UK's third heatwave in just 3 months continues. Firefighters have been dealing with flames and smoke at Dovestone Reservoir in Greater Manchester and also on Conwy Mountain in North Wales, where skies have turned orange. Temperatures are forecast to rise above 30 degrees in many places again. Investigators in Northern Ireland are looking into whether a bonfire was to blame for two houses being destroyed. Two other properties were damaged after flames ripped through them in Green Island in County Antrim early this morning. It's emerged the Hillsborough Law is on course to clear its remaining stages in the House of Commons. The government's revealed the bill will go back before MPs on Tuesday after a number of delays. If passed, it will force public officials and authorities to tell the truth during inquiries. And the head coach of England's men's Test cricket team has stood down. Brendan McCullum follows captain Ben Stokes in leaving his job after 4 years in charge and a mixed run of form. He'll remain manager of the one-day and T20 squads.
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2: Staying dry, sunny and very warm across the UK through the rest of the day and remaining settled tonight. That's the latest. I'm Johnny Freeman.
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26: But listen, no talk of Monday yet. No, no, no. Ella Langley choosing Texas on the way. Sam Fender after Olivia Dean on Now.

0: 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It's Tom Green. 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
0: Another scorcher out there today. And sorry if you've just tuned in. Like, so, Tom, why are you on? Is it Monday? No. I'm looking after things today for Scott. And there's been a lot of this vibe today. Hello to Kieran saying, Tom, it's gone, it's done, the hangover is over. It's only taken till 3 o'clock. Well, well done, very well done. Although I am feeling quite smug because I'm trying to be like fit and healthy at the moment. So I didn't go to the pub last night. So I'm feeling sort of bright-eyed, bushy-tailed today. Although I live opposite a pub and it was so loud last night. If you were in the pub, that was the best place to be for the England game. And also, well done if you went to BST on Friday. You helped break the Pitbull Bold Cap record. It's one of my favourite things I've ever done. It's the perfect collab with British culture. And Pitbull, the most amount of bold caps. They have the Guinness World Record for it. They smashed the previous record. My question is, who held the previous record for most amount of bold caps in an arena? What legend was that? Katy Perry on the way. Throwback after this from Ella Langley. It's Choosing Texas.

0: The Endocrow. And all for you on Hits Radio on Sunday. No talk of Monday here, please.
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0: Make me a winner. All right, we're back next week doing this. £777,000 is the prize. This was Pat winning on Friday.
3: My God, I don't know what to say. I'm absolutely shocked. We've won £750,000.
0: Cool, isn't it? Another amazing winner added to our very long list of winners. But we want one more. Another one! Yes, you, hopefully. £777,000 is this week's prize. And this is how you play. You text the word win to 63103. Phone's out. Forget about it for the rest of next week. You can just text now and then move on with your life. But you've got to text the word win to 63103. 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Or you go to our website, makemeawinner.co.uk. All right? Or give us a call, 03434 236 852. Call to charge at the standard rate. Answer that phone after 5 p.m. on Friday and win £777,000. Over 18s only, obviously. Next Friday, we get another winner. Win to 63103. Last chance on Sunday getting you involved. The song people have been looking for. Yes, that one. Next. And Bruno Mars for you. Hits
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and Moves Like Jagger on Hits Radio. Before that, Bruno Mars, Win Your Way In, to go and see him on 100 Days of Summer. Fleur back tomorrow morning with you from 6 o'clock. That's with her. But the summer of sport continues. It is another scorcher out there today. We've broken all records for the heat. Wimbledon men's final getting going, the World Cup continuing, an amazing final four teams in there, including England. So because of that, and because of all the amazing sport, I thought I'd treat us to this on a Sunday. You've wanted it, and here it is.

0: Pop banger. It's Tom Green. It is Hits Radio. It is Sunday, looking after things for Scott. And if you are feeling a little bit worse for wear today, if you are feeling a little bit overtired, overindulged this weekend with too much fatty foods and all this sort of stuff, I just wanted to play this because I thought this might help on a Sunday. If you've got any sort of Sunday scaries, this UFC fighter has gone viral, right? I think his name is Freddie, and he's done everything. He's gone from, like, really skinny with a six-pack, and then he's been fat. He's been all over the place. And this is the advice I think we all need on a Sunday if you're feeling slightly worse than you were on Friday. This is how he feels about being in the gym all the time.
1: Do you ever miss the six-pack when you blow up between fights?
2: I'd rather be fat and happy than ripped. And, like, these people who are ripped all year round aren't happy. I don't care what they say. This is

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6: 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Charing Cross and Waterloo East stations will close from the 26th of July to the 16th of August for once-in-a-generation upgrades. Trains that usually run into Charing Cross will be diverted into other London stations. 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

all this stuff back tomorrow in the Throwback Hour from 10 o'clock. I'm about to play you new stuff from Alex Warren, who was number two in the Hits UK chart last week. Number one, Taylor Swift, I Knew It, I Knew You. Will that be how it remains today? I reckon it will. I don't think anyone's moving Taylor Swift. Sam Thompson, ready to go after me today with the Hits UK chart, counting them down. What will be number one this week? Will it be this guy? It could be. This is new. It's called Passenger. It's Hits Radio.

0: on Hits Radio. Well, do you know what? For a last minute substitution on Hits Radio, me looking after things for Scott, I have had a lot of fun today. That has been really good fun. Enjoy the rest of your day. Sam's on the way next, and I'm back tomorrow from 10 o'clock. Hits
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16: The top stories this hour. Detectives investigating the murder of Anne Widdecombe are continuing to question a 28-year-old man who was arrested in Rotherham. Officers have revealed they're not looking for anyone else, and they've again stressed they don't believe her death was terrorism or politically motivated. The former Conservative MP and Reform UK spokesperson was found dead at her Dartmoor home on Thursday. Former Detective Chief Superintendent Roy McCombs says there's a certain routine suspects go through.
17: Even though there has been a delay of a couple of days since the apparent timeline of the murder, he will be subject to forensic examination to see if the police can find evidence on his body, perhaps hair transfers, some type of DNA.
16: Next, in the last hour, we've learned a wildfire on Conwy Mountain in North Wales has been declared as a major incident. The area's fire and rescue service says emergency services are facing challenging conditions dealing with smoke and flames, which have turned skies orange. There are no reports of injuries, but police have evacuated evacuated nearby residents from their homes. It comes as Natural England is warning England is at exceptional risk of wildfires as the UK's third summer heatwave continues. Detectives have launched a murder investigation after the body of a woman in her 20s was found at a flat in Stoke-on-Trent. Staffordshire police were called to a property in the Longton area early this morning. A 30-year-old man has been arrested. A man from Derbyshire has been questioned after a boy who was hit by a lorry in Essex died. Police have been investigating a collision in Ongar on Friday afternoon. A 48-year-old is now out on bail. Hillsborough Law campaigners are welcoming news the bill will go back before MPs. The government says there will be final considerations on Tuesday. After months of delays, the legislation includes a requirement for public officials to be transparent and to tell the truth. And the Prince and Princess of Wales are in the Raw box for the Wimbledon men's singles final. Yannick Sinner's taking on first-time finalist and French Open champion Alexander Zverev.
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16: 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That's the latest. I'm Johnny Freeman.
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20: It's been another scorcher of a week, and we're ready to round it off for you with the 40 biggest songs of that week. And we start with last week's number one, where Taylor Swift has been taken over the top spot with I Knew It, I Knew You.
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1: So we had Taylor Swift as last week's number one. Will the headlines help make her number one again this week? And can the results of the wedding see more Taylor tracks make an appearance over the next 3 hours? Well, you're going to have to wait and see. To get there, we start at the bottom. Number 40 this week is from Alex Warren. He's down 12 spots with his latest one. It's Passenger.

Last week's 40 and this week's number 38, Bella Kay with I Love It, I Love It, I Love It. Now, we have to mention the brand new song and brand new entry at number 39 from Snow Patrol and Kylie Minogue. If you were to have 100 guesses at collaborations of 2026, that combo probably wouldn't have crossed your mind. But I have to say, quite catchy. A non-mover from Drake now at number 37 is Janice. A million.

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0: Just mentioning 2016, actually. Do you remember that trend that started doing the rounds at the start of the year? 2026 to the new 2016, sorry. Well, that lasted no time at all. I feel like we were really going to head back into that era. And I think we did. Well, it was the stay still challenge, wasn't it? The freeze challenge. That was where it finished. I mean, Zara Larsson did pretty well with Lush Life. But other than that, I remember it being an all right summer. Not nearly as hot as we're having the last week, though. Anyway, I'm Sam Thompson, and you join me as we count down the 40 biggest songs of the week on the Hits UK chart. Can Taylor do it? Can she make number one again? Well, you'll have to wait and find out.
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taking us back to the sound of the 80s with a brand new song. Dance Cetera is at 34 this week and a new entry after appearing on our trending song list last week. She's back in style. But let's see if our trending songs this week we'll find their way to the chart next week. Our first one's on the way just before five. But for now, I love this song. The Chemical Brothers with Go is at number 33.

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2: Get the party started. 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That's when I knew that your heart was scarring. 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Like, wait, babe, let me

0: is Dave with Rain Dance on the Hits UK chart. He's up one place to number 32 this week. We love seeing homegrown artists dominate the chart. He's been on the scene a few years now and originates from South London. Well, I'm near him. I'm southwest. We're quite close. I also love finding out random facts about people. So while Dave is known as a successful rapper, he also likes to play the piano from time to time. Do with that info how you wish. I've actually met him as well. I met him at Soccer 8, got a photo with him. He knew who I was, which is cool. On the way for you, we round up the 30s with this massive dance tune from Silver Bumper, and Benson Boone is on the way for you too.
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1: Right, I must talk about it. The TNT wedding, Travis and Taylor. All week the headlines have been dominated by her, and in fairness, the details of the wedding specifics still remain a secret. One thing I saw this week was the fans who waited outside Madison Square Gardens as the crew were leaving got their hands on some desserts.
4: Throw it! I'll catch it! I'll catch it! Oh my God! I got this! I don't care! It's Taylor Swift food! Ah, police! Officer, I deserve it, please!
5: Oh my God!
4: May I please have it, officer? We're having Taylor Swift dessert!
1: I can't. This has to be a parody. That has to be a joke. No one cares that much. That is terrifying that someone cares that you're having a little bit of food that Taylor Swift threw out to you. They can't. It's got to be comedy. It has to be. If it's not, I'm worried. We're back to back Taylor for you now, though. Number 29, it's The Fate of Ophelia on the Hits UK chart.

0: Well, a double billing of Taylor Swift for you on the Hits UK chart. 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
0: Now, before we continue our countdown of the 40 biggest songs of the week, it's time to get stuck into our first trending song. These are the songs that straight away are gathering massive momentum and songs that we can expect to see on the chart in the weeks to come. First up, straight off the back of supporting Take That on their Circus Live tour, it's The Script. They're also getting ready to head out on their own tour later this year, so can't wait to see what they bring to that. Following on from Man in the Arena, from their forthcoming album, The User's Guide to Being Human, they bring us this Oasis-inspired song, which is a nod to their friends Noel and Liam. It's about the stadium communal spirit of all singing along in the same song. Here it is for you. The crowd was singing Wonderwall.
3: Got

0: week, the crowd was singing Wonderwall. What a song that is. We're going to definitely see that in the chart next week. Stick with me, because after five, three more trending songs and a massive tune from Calvin and Jazzy kicks the hour off.
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12: The top stories this hour. Reform UK has announced its MPs are being given round-the-clock security protection as police continue to investigate the murder of Anne Widdecombe. A 28-year-old man who was arrested in Rotherham is being questioned over the death of the party spokeswoman, who was also a former Conservative MP and minister. Investigators have said they're not looking for anyone else as part of their inquiries. Our chief reporter Andrew Kay was at a press conference in Exeter earlier.
13: This is a case which has shocked a normally very quiet Dartmoor community.
14: Someone who I think was magnificent, even though I disagreed with every word she said.
15: Having prayers said for her.
13: That's from a mass held at Buckfast Abbey last night. Assistant Chief Constable Matt Longman.
16: At this point, there is still no information to suggest that this is a terrorism-related incident.
13: He's urging people not to speculate, saying it's upsetting Anne's family.
12: Next, the UK's third heatwave in 3 months has led to wildfires and warnings of potential further destruction. A major incident has been declared as fire crews deal with flames and smoke coming from Conwy Mountain in North Wales, and nearby residents have also been evacuated. Teams in Greater Manchester have been dealing with a blaze at Dovestone Reservoir, and dark, thick smoke has also been seen above Weymouth, where fire crews were called to a fire on the seafront just over an hour ago. Officials in southern Spain say the wildfire there that's killed at least 12 people has now stabilised. Four British nationals are believed to be among the victims. At least 23 other people are still missing. It's emerged the Hillsborough Law is on course to clear its remaining stages in the House of Commons. The government has revealed the bill will go back before MPs on Tuesday after a number of delays which have been criticised by campaigners. If passed, it will force public officials and authorities to tell the truth during inquiries. And in cricket, Brendan McCullum says he's gutted to have stepped down as England's men's test team manager. The New Zealander follows former captain Ben Stokes out the door. He will remain head coach of the white ball teams though.
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12: 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That's the latest. I'm Johnny Freeman.
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0: Welcome back to the Hits UK chart, the most accurate chart show on the radio right now, taken from what you've been downloading, watching and streaming. Dance music is in its element right now. One of the duos leading it is Calvin Harris and Jazzy. It's Satisfied.
2: Number 27.

A lovely soft track to slow it down there. Sienna Spyro, Die on This Hill at number 25 on the Hits UK chart. She made a big jump from her 32nd spot last week. And someone else who's up a few too is Somba. He's been on one of 4,000 new members invited to join the Recording Academy in the States, which is a huge accolade for him as well. What a year he's having. This is his latest. It's My Body Isn't Ready at number 24. It's-

0: think this might be Ray's first time dropping outside the top 15 with Where's My Husband? She's this week's 23.
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0: What I love about this trending song is that he's been described as a star in the making. I love seeing talented new artists grow up thanks to your support. So let's make sure we give this guy our support this week. His name is Jerub. He's from Nigeria and was raised in Nottingham. He's been supporting stars like Vita Ray, Tom Walker, and more recently, James Arthur. I love James Arthur. He's now released his second single of the year. It's called Forever, right?

0: New music there from Rising Star Jaroob. That's Forever right now on the Hits UK chart. Written all about something a friend said to him while their partner was going through the some treatment. His friend said, "If we don't have long, let's make it the best," which is a great mentality to live by. A couple more trending songs heading your way as well as we go back to back with Summer Dance Tunes next.
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Sun is out, Bebe Rexha and Faithless, New Religion at number 21. The huge Ibiza banger from Prosper and Clooney before them with Free Your Mind. I'm Sam Thompson. This is the Hits UK chart. We get ready to press play on another summer banger. It's yet another dance tune. Dutch DJ Duo, another, bought us this a few months ago. And Talk to You is at number 20.

0: She's one of the biggest rising stars right now. Stella Lefty with Boston is up two places to number 19.
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0: I must have jinxed it by talking so much about dance music on the show today, but the dance music and the sunshine go hand in hand. One of the leading DJs in dance music right now is, of course, Joel Corry. He's got 6 platinum records to his name, 5 Brit nominations, and an endless amount of club shows under his belt. He just dropped his 2026 summer banger on Friday, and it's very Joel Corry. This is Whisper on the Hits UK chart.

0: Joel Corey, Whisper on the Hits UK chart. And you have to admit, that just has the sound of a sun holiday written all over it, doesn't it? What a song. What a guy as well. Rumour has it that Joel Corey is also on the verge of one of his biggest collabs, J-Lo. Well done you, sir. He's remixed her songs before, but never made a bespoke one with her. Now, on the way, a new entry, but you'll already know what it is from the first few notes. Stick around and find out.
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0: Final trending song for the week then, and it comes from the man from Manchester, H. He dropped this one last month and it even lands way down at number 68 this week, but it's proving hugely successful. This is his first solo release since his second studio album, 4, last summer. It's called RMB. You'll probably recognise the sample from Anita Ward's 1979 hit Ring My Bell. But she's in safe hands because do you remember when H released 1989, the Wretch 32, an example remix of Unorthodox? It was a banger. Let's see if he has the same effect on us with this one.

0: Up our trending songs for this week with R&B. Let's see how that performs in weeks to come. But for now, all the way until 7, we're counting down to the number one song of the week.
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5: The top stories this hour. Police investigating the murder of Anne Widdecombe say they're not looking for anyone else after arresting a 28-year-old man in Rotherham. The former Conservative MP and minister was found dead at her home in Dartmoor on Thursday. Assistant Chief Constable Matt Longman from Devon and Cornwall Police has given this update.
6: We retain primacy of this investigation and detectives remain open-minded about the potential motive. At this stage, there is nothing to suggest that it was politically motivated.
5: All tributes are continuing to be paid to Miss Widdecombe. The Telegraph's senior political commentator Annabel Denham says the 78-year-old had a wide appeal.
7: She had that authenticity that many people in modern politics seem to lack, and that's why she was able to connect with the public, not just through politics, of course, but in those appearances on reality television.
5: Next this evening, a major incident has been declared and homes have been evacuated as a wildfire burns in soaring temperatures in North Wales. Firefighters have described facing challenging conditions on Conwy Mountain. Flames and smoke there have turned skies orange. Crews have also been dealing with fires in the heat at Doveston Reservoir in Greater Manchester and on Weymouth Seafront in Dorset. Emergency teams in southern Spain, meanwhile, say a wildfire there has stabilised. Four British nationals are believed to be among at least 12 people killed. At least 23 others are missing. Hillsborough at Law campaigners are welcoming news. The bill will go back before MPs. The government says there'll be final considerations on Tuesday after months of delays. ITV has revealed 18 million people tuned in to watch England beat Norway. Thomas Tuchel's side face Argentina on Wednesday for a place in the World Cup final. And Britain's Arthur Therry says he's waiting to see if he'll get the call up after inviting Prince George and Princess Charlotte to play tennis with him. The Wimbledon wildcard enjoyed a shock run to the semi-finals. He met the Prince and Princess of Wales before today's men's singles decider between Jannik Sinner and Alexander Zverev.
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5: Dry, settled and warm across much of the UK tonight and another hot and sunny day tomorrow. That's the latest. I'm Johnny Freeman.
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8: Well, here we go then. The final hour from me in the countdown to find out who is this week's number one. Taylor Swift is reigning champion, but could she be knocked off by someone new? Right now at number 15, it's Tame Impala with Jenny and Dracula.

Queen this week, up one place from last week with American Girls. We have to mention the Together Together tour as well. He's officially a world record holder for being the first person to hold a 12-night residency at Wembley. He better be resting, though, because in August he's off to Madison Square Gardens. We all know about that place for a 30-night residency. 30 nights is a long time. 12 seems like a draw on the ocean now. Olivia Rodrigo has also been making first in her own way. She appeared in a category on a TV show, Jeopardy, in the US. Each to their own. This is her latest. It's Drop Dead on the Hits UK chart.

0: The second time hearing from Sienna Spiro today, Material Lover is on the rise again, up from 13 to 11.
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0: So we're just over half an hour away from finding out who is this week's number one. Could Taylor continue her streak at number one, especially after dominating headlines? Maybe Alex Warren will make a cheeky comeback. Then again, Pitbull was in London this weekend. Could he be showing up? We'll know before seven. But for now, our second somber track is coming on and it's from former number one Sam Fender and Olivia Dean too.
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Ariana Grande with her new song from her album Petal. It's Hate That I Made You Love Me at number 8 today. If you're a fan of the TV show American Horror Story, you might have heard that she won't appear in the next series due to her pre-planned commitments for Eternal Sunshine Tour. It's good to see that even though she's gone into acting, she's still putting her music first. Let's go a little bit country now on the Hits UK chart. It's one of the biggest growing genres of the last year, and this lady is now helping lead the way. Ella Langley, Choosing Texas, is at number 7. Just when

0: it's Zara Larsson's latest hit, Midnight Sun, which is up 2 this week. If you think getting to sleep in the heat was bad enough, then imagine what it would be like when the sun is up constantly. That's why her song is called Midnight Sun, because it's about that never-ending feeling of enjoyment. It was inspired by her life in Sweden, where the sun never sets in the summer. We're now just a handful of songs away from finding out who's number one this week on the Hits UK chart. And on the way is back-to-back Alex Warren.
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1: 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Charing Cross and Waterloo East stations will close from the 26th of July to the 16th of August for once-in-a-generation upgrades. Trains that usually run into Charing Cross will be diverted into other London stations. 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
6: At the last Edinburgh Marathon, this runner was desperate to finish in under 4 hours when, next to him, a stranger collapsed. 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
0: So that means we have a new contender to take on Taylor Swift. Now, as much as I love football, we make the chart a football-free zone until now. The World Cup is the sporting highlight. Shakira and Burna Boy are the names behind the song for it this time. They're the ones who are up against Taylor Swift this week. So, who is number one? Well, I can now reveal that it is Taylor Swift.

The wedding headlines have helped drive her success, and Toy Story 5 in cinemas is continuing to grow, which is why this song is number one. We're going to get her on in a moment. But number two this week, Shakira and Burna Boy, Die Die on the Hits UK.

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0: Alex Warren, Fever Dream.
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0: Alex Warren, Ordinary.
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0: Olivia Dean, Man I Need.
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0: Shakira and Burna Boy, Die Die. And making it five in a row, it's the newly wedded Taylor Swift with I Knew It, I Knew You.
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0: Taken from Toy Story 5, it's Taylor Swift's new one, I Knew It, I Knew You. That makes it 5 weeks in a row at number one. She's almost catching up to Alex Warren with numbers like that. Join me same time, same place next week, and we'll find out if she makes it a double hat trick.
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13: The top stories this hour. It's emerged Reform UK MPs have had their security increased as detectives investigate the murder of one of the party's members. Police are questioning a 28-year-old man arrested in Rotherham over Anne Widdecombe's death. Tributes are being paid outside the former Conservative MP and Minister's Dartmoor home, where her body was found on Thursday. Devon and Cornwall's Police and Crime Commissioner Alison Hernandez spoke nearby.
14: Somebody I deeply admired, didn't always agree with, but stood by her principles. And really sad today, and just reading some of the comments that people have put here at the memorial has really moved me.
13: Next this evening, the UK's third heatwave in 3 months has led to wildfires and warnings of potential further disruption. A major incident has been declared in North Wales after a fire on Conwy Mountain led to residents being evacuated. Crews have been dealing with a blaze at Dovestone Reservoir in Greater Manchester, and dark, thick smoke has also been seen above Weymouth, where a fire broke out on the seafront earlier. Officials in southern Spain say the wildfire there that's killed at least 12 people has now been stabilised. 23 others remain missing. Detectives have launched a murder investigation after a woman's body was found at a flat in Stoke-on-Trent. Staffordshire police were called out in the Longton area early this morning. A 30-year-old man has been arrested. In cricket, Brendan McCullum says he's gutted but respects the decision to remove him as the head coach of England's men's test team. That's despite the ECB saying saying he stood down from the position. The organisation's chief executive, Richard Gould, has responded to reports the New Zealander was sacked.
2: People will have a contract with a notice period in it, and what we've effectively done is invoke that notice period so that he will focus on the white ball job now.
13: And TV figures are out following England's historic World Cup quarterfinal win. A peak of 18 million people watched them beat Norway. Next up is a last four tie with Argentina on Wednesday.
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13: 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That's the latest. I'm Johnny Freeman.
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This Love from Maroon 5 on the Hits Radio Throwback. Now, there's lots I'd love to do this week. It's the kids' last full week of school before the summer holidays. I know plenty of you are already in full holiday mode, though, keeping everyone fed, entertained, and making the most of the sunshine. When the heat gets a little too much, a lot can be said about a spray bottle and a fan. Quick mist while you're standing in front of the fan is the best feeling. Let's keep the vibes high. Here's Blinding Lights from The Weeknd on the Hits Radio Throwback.

0: Shout out to my ex, it's Little Mix on the Hits Radio Throwback. You know, sometimes the best thing you can do after relationship ends is just make peace with it. There's something really powerful about reaching the point where you can just wish someone well, sleep that little a bit easier. I realize that when one door closes, it does leave space for something even better. That's the biggest win of all. Coming up, I've got Armin van Helden for you with You Don't Know Me on the Hits Radio Throwback.
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From Blue Cantrell and Sean Paul on Hits Radio. The Sunday reset is well underway, so here's a little thought for you. What's one intention you're setting for the week ahead? It doesn't have to be anything huge. Finish a chapter of your book, make time for a coffee with a friend, or simply just make someone laugh. Those little wins soon add up. Mine, you know, I'm hoping it took off all three. Once we put a plan of attack together, here's La La La from Naughty Boy and Sam Smith on the Hits Radio Throwback.

0: Praise You from Mary Mary on the Hits Radio Throwback. Got a message from JD in Nottingham who's been thinking about those little intentions for the week. He says his is to put his phone down a bit more in the evenings and spend that time kicking a football around with his two boys instead. I love that, JD. Me too. It's amazing how the smallest little habits can make the biggest memories. Let's keep the good vibes going. Here's Wild Ones from Flo Rida and Sia on the Hits Radio Throwback.
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is Lady Gaga with Paparazzi on the Hits Radio Throwback. I tell you, the heat has definitely made itself at home this summer, hasn't it? I know so many people who finally taken the plunge and bought an air conditioner. And I have to admit, I am a little jealous. I'm still too tight to invest in one myself. But I do love the idea of having one cool room you can retreat to. The one room the whole family can pile into for the night that actually sounds quite cozy. We'll see how long I can hold out. These hot spells really are starting to feel like part of every summer now. Here's Ed Sheeran and Justin Bieber. I don't care. On the Hits Radio Throwback.

0: You know I couldn't resist. Little Don't You from the Pussycat Dolls. Featuring Busta Rhymes on the Hits Radio Throwback. It just never gets old. It was so special being back on stage with Busta over 20 years after Don't You first took off. Standing there hearing everyone singing every word back to us. It was one of those proper pinch me moments at the AMAs. And the celebrations aren't over yet. I can't wait to be back on tour with the Dolls across the UK soon. I really hope I'll see some of you there. Another couple of hours of throwbacks are on the way, though, with Pharrell Williams, Whitney Houston, and Usher all coming up just after 8. Stick with me. It's a Hits Radio Throwback.
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OMG from Usher and Will.i.am on the Hits Radio Throwback. Throwing it right back for you. Tickling some of those clubbing memories from once upon a time for some of us. Perfect track to enter the club to, I'd say. Double doors swinging open and full Let's Have It mode at its peak. This next song is a firm favorite of mine. Whenever I need a little pick-me-up, it's one I always come back to. So whatever you're up to tonight, I hope it gives you a little boost. Here's D'Amelia with Superstar on the Hits Radio Throwback.

California girls. From Katy Perry and Snoop Dogg on the Hits Radio Throwback. The perfect tune for this time of year, bringing the Cali vibes. So just recently, we discovered a lake not too far from our home and rented paddleboards with the kids. Honestly, I've forgotten what a workout it is. Growing up, we spent so many weekends at the Lake of the Ozarks in Missouri, so it felt like my own little slice of heaven for my own childhood memories. We even raced back to the shore, you guys. And well, my competitive side definitely came out. I wish I could tell you that I let the kids win, but I would be lying. I was properly digging in, completely out of breath, all for the glory of beating an 8-year-old. I'm slightly ashamed of myself, but also ridiculously proud that I won. Here's Shakira with Whenever, Wherever on the Hits Radio Throwback. How can you

0: Giant from Calvin Harris and Rag & Bone Man on the Hits Radio Throwback. I've had a message from Alicia in Silverstone, who's already set her intention for the week. She says she's making a point of saying yes to one spontaneous plan this week instead of always putting it off. I really like that. Sometimes the best summer memories are the ones you never planned. Coming up, it's Girls Aloud with The Promise on the Hits Radio Throwback.
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Monday and said on the Hits Radio Throwback. Don't forget, you've got Flurries, Will and James with you every morning this week on Hits Radio Breakfast. Keeping you company, getting you set for the summer holidays. Expect big guests, plenty of games, and of course lots of laughs to get your day off to the best start. But tonight, you're hanging out with me. It's Kimberly Wyatt, and here is a proper throwback. Oops, I did it again. It's Britney Spears on Hits Radio.

0: before you go, there's something I want you to have.
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0: Airplanes from B.O.B. featuring Hayley Williams on the Hits Radio Throwback. It always gets me singing that one. Right, I'm setting myself an intention for this week. I need to get back to my fitness classes. I'll be honest, I've been slacking a bit with all the end of school events, taxi duties, get my dance academy ready for our big show at the end of the week. So before the summer holidays arrive, and finding times to get even trickier, I'm making time for a proper body and mind reset. Then I'll be ready for a house full of kids for the next 6 weeks. All right, another hour of throwbacks is on the way with Neo, Eminem, Rihanna, and Blue all coming up just after 9 on the Hits Radio Throwback.
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0: 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Let's get into Closer. 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

boys. 25 years on, and they're still out there performing, making music together. Some songs just never lose their magic, do they? I think Shawn Mendes has the answer to that. Here's There's Nothing Holding Me Back on the Hits Radio Throwback.

0: It's Burn from Ellie Goulding on the Hits Radio Throwback. I've had a message from Hannah in York who set her intention for the week. She says she's going to finish work on Friday, switch on her out of office, and fully embrace holiday mode with her family. I love this one from you, Hannah. That really is one of the best feelings, isn't it? Gives you reason to dig in this week. Get everything ticked off knowing that once that out of office goes on, it's finally time to switch off and relax. All right, coming up, it's Lady Hear Me Tonight from Mojo on the Hits Radio Throwback.
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What You Waiting For from Gwen Stefani on the Hits Radio Throwback. If you've been putting something off, maybe this is your little reminder just to go for it. Sometimes the little things that make life better are waiting on the other side of simply saying yes. 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

0: 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Always gives me Miami vibes. Every time I hear Will Smith, I picture sunshine, Miami, and having the music turned right up. He's got a knack for making you feel like you're somewhere sunny. Let's keep that energy going. Coming up, we'll be feeling unstoppable with Sia on the Hits Radio Throwback.
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Take Me to the Clouds Above from LMC versus U2 on the Hits Radio Throwback. A lovely one to help us settle into the evening. Hopefully you've reached a nice stopping point with your weekend, whether the house is sparkling or you've simply embraced whatever level of tidy you've managed. That's a win. I'll admit there are definitely evenings where I look at the washing up, decide it's a problem for tomorrow, and set myself a little coffee date with the dishes first thing in the morning. That's me all over. Here's Maroon 5 and Cardi B with Girls Like You on the Hits Radio Throwback.

0: is Nelly Furtado with Maneater on the Hits Radio Throwback. That brings our time together to a close for tonight. Thanks for choosing to spend your Sunday evening with me. I hope the throwbacks have been the perfect soundtrack to your evening. And you've got a few things to look forward to in the week ahead. I'll be back with you next week. But for now, I'm handing over to Hattie Pearson to take you through the rest of the night. Take care, and I'll see you next time on the Hits Radio Throwback.
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7: 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Charing Cross and Waterloo East stations will close from the 26th of July to the 16th of August for once-in-a-generation upgrades. 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
18: Top stories this hour. Detectives investigating the murder of Anne Widdicombe are questioning a 28-year-old man arrested in Rotherham last night. Officers have revealed they're not looking for anyone else. The former Tory MP and Reform UK spokesperson was found dead at her home on Dartmoor on Thursday morning. Former Detective Chief Superintendent Roy McComb explains there's a certain routine suspects go through.
19: Even though there has been a delay of a couple of days since the apparent timeline of the murder, he will be subject to forensic examination to see if the police can find evidence on his body, perhaps hair transfers, some type of DNA.
18: Two men have died after entering the sea at a beach near Hartlepool in an effort to help two children who got into distress. Both kids are safe and were taken to hospital, but the men died a short time after being rescued by the RNLI. At least 27 people have been killed in a fire at a pub in the Thai capital, Bangkok. The blaze broke out at around midnight, with footage of the blaze circulating online. 125 firefighters have responded to a major blaze involving a house and a railway embankment in Walthamstow in northeast London. Motorists are warned to avoid the area due to road closures and a partial overground service suspension. To sport now, and Jannik Sinner has become just the 10th player to retain the Wimbledon men's singles title in the Open era. The Italian world number one came from a set down to beat Alexander Zverev. Zverev, the French Open champion, spoke afterwards on centre court.
12: Well, first of all, Jannik, I don't really like you anymore, to be fair. Congratulations to Jannik. He showed once again why he's the best player in the world.
18: And Brendan McCullum says he's gutted to have lost his job as the coach of England's Test cricket team after 4 years in charge. Poor results and questions over the culture of the team have seen him follow Ben Stokes out of the setup. From Sky News, I'm Chris Milligan.
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20: 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We're back tomorrow from 6 a.m. with your chance to win Bruno Mars tickets.
21: I might now. It's Hattie with you. Throwback from Florence and the Machine on the way and some Olivia Dean. And I'll give you all the details on this week's Make Me a Winner.

Hits Radio's throwback for your Sunday evening. It's Florence and the Machine. I'm a Hattie Piss, and now it has been a gorgeous weekend. Well and truly into the summer, where Hits Radio is the radio station to soundtrack everything from a massive sporting weekend to the big barbecues or summer long journeys in the car, as we continue our massive Hits Radio's 100 Days of Summer with a weekend rammed full of the summer's biggest hits and throwbacks. You can always get us on your radio or via the Rayo app, or just ask your smart speaker to play Hits Radio. And if you were listening earlier on, you will have heard Sam Thompson counting down the biggest hits of the week, the tunes that you've been downloading, the tracks that have been trending as well. And Taylor Swift has done it again, holding on to the top spot in the Hits UK chart with this.

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0: So with the beautiful weather that we've been having this week, have you been melting? How have you been coping? You know what? I've been incredibly envious of my brother who has aircon at his house. I mean, that was a very clever decision he made when he renovated his house, when he bought it. So jealous. I'm just like, can I come and stay for a couple of nights? Like, it would really help me out. Well, the weirdest things that we've seen this week, I don't know about you, I saw somebody driving with a towel over their steering wheel. I mean, I guess it's not that strange. If you think about it, like, you don't want to burn your hands, do you? And I guess you can't really do what you would do if you sprained your ankle and you get a packet of frozen peas from the freezer. You couldn't just put a packet of frozen peas on your steering wheel. By the time you get to, I don't know, your in-laws visiting them for the weekend, you're going to have some mushy peas. It's not really that appropriate, is it? Right now, let's do this from Olivia Rodrigo. It's Drop Dead.

0: and a beginning from Joe on Hits Radio. So how do you fancy a massive payday coming early this month?
1: 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Just magnificent.
2: 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Make me a
0: winner. 777 grand. 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You do need to be over 18 and lines will close 5 p.m. on Friday. Then if your phone rings, pick it up. You instantly win £777,000 and it'll be transferred into your account straight away. Like I say, a guaranteed winner. What have you got to lose by getting involved? Wow. Nothing and everything to gain. 777 grand on Friday. Put the word win in a text and send it to 63103 right now. On the way in the next 15. We'll get on a throwback from Naughty Boy and Beyonce, as well as some Harry Styles in a bit.
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is Tom Grennan with A Little Bit of Love on the Hits Radio with J-Lo on the way to throwback from her. But there aren't many people in the world who can say that they have done 12 nights at Wembley. In fact, that's a lie. There is only one person who can say that. I mean, what an accolade. Harry Styles. I'd say he needs to lie down, but he's just going to carry on his tour, really. It's American Girls now on the Hits Radio.

0: thing. Running back with J-Lo on Hits Radio, where this week there is 777 grand up for grabs in Make Me a Winner. You would be daft not to get your number entered. It's Hattie with you. Now, there is a new series called The Five Star Weekend that's hitting Sky and Now, this coming Thursday. And Jennifer Garner and Gemma Chan star in the show. And Jennifer plays a food influencer in it, where she is coming to terms with loss, and she hosts four friends from different chapters of her life for a weekend. And so when we caught up with Gemma Chan, we asked Gemma which dish she'd describe Jennifer as.
1: I would describe Jen as a hearty, delicious casserole.
2: Oh, that's nice.
1: Cozy, best seasonal vegetables, nutritious, sustaining, life-giving, all in one pot.
2: Thanks.
1: Yes.
2: That's very nice.
0: I mean, it's very adorable and all, but I'm not sure personally I would like the comparison of being similar to a casserole. Like, very kind and all, but I don't know, maybe like some candy floss or a shortbread biscuit instead of something. Ray on the way in a bit, and Tame Impala and Jenny as well.
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Miles Smith with Stargazing on the Hits Radio. It's Hattie with you. Flirties, Will and James are back tomorrow morning from 6 a.m. waking you up. Don't forget, you can get us via the Rayo app, or if you've got a smart speaker, just ask it to play Hits Radio. And on Friday after the show, Will went to run a dad's race at Sports Day for a kid whose dad was injured. He'd rolled his ankle, so Will stepped up. Find out how he got on. I mean, did he win? Did he lose? Did he get injured himself? Most importantly, did he not embarrass little Stanley? I really hope not. I mean, Will's a cool guy. Unless he's done something really daft, I reckon Stanley will have appreciated him being a stepping dad for the Sports Day race. Make sure

0: Guetta and Marie on Hits Radio. It's Hattie winding things down on your Sunday evening. If you fancy getting your number into for 777 grand, then keep listening. I mean, why wouldn't you want that payday? It's tax-free and it's guaranteed that somebody must win it, and it can only be you. If you get your number in at the draw, keep listening for that. And I'll get on some Alex Warren, a former number one in the Hits UK chart, and a Neo Bobak after the latest news at 11.
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17: Top stories this hour. Police investigating the death of former MP Anne Widdecombe say they're not looking for anyone else after arresting a 28-year-old man. The white British suspect was arrested in Rotherham last night and is being questioned on suspicion of murder. Matt Longman is Assistant Chief Constable with Devon and Cornwall Police and is appealing for people not to comment on the case.
18: We're aware of online and public speculation, particularly with regards to motive. I urge people not to share or engage with that speculation. It's unhelpful, it doesn't aid our investigation, and particularly it's distressing to the family and friends of Miss Widdecombe.
17: Two men have died after going into the sea to help two children in trouble at a beach near Hartlepool. Police were called at around 4:45 this afternoon. At least 27 people have been killed in a fire at a pub in the Thai capital, Bangkok. The blaze broke out at around midnight and videos shared by rescuers show flames coming out of the front door as people tried to escape. 125 firefighters have responded to a major blaze involving a house and a railway embankment in Walthamstow in northeast London. Local residents near Valentine Road and Shernhall Street are being advised to keep windows and doors shut. To sport now, and world number one Jannik Sinner has successfully defended the Wimbledon title after coming from a set down to beat Alexander Zverev. The Italian brought up his 100th Grand Slam match win to claim a fifth major trophy. Sinner says Wimbledon is a prestigious tournament.
11: There's no better place, honestly, to play tennis. Standing here, you can feel the nerves in the Sunday morning when you wake up. You know that this is, you know, a very, very special day, and you never know how many times you can come back on Sunday. So I never take things for granted.
17: And FIFA president Gianni Infantino says increasing the World Cup to 64 teams is something that will be examined. The current tournament is the biggest ever after the field was increased from 32 teams to 48. From Sky News, I'm Chris Milligan.
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0: Fleur East here. We're back tomorrow from 6 a.m. with your chance to win Bruno Mars tickets. And right now it's Hattie with you. Throwback for Neo on the way, and some Alex Warren, and how you could be winning 777 grand on Friday and make me a winner.

Burn It Back with Neo. It is a beautiful monster on Hits Radio. I'm happy winding things down up here Sunday evening. Now, if you've been watching the World Cup, it kind of feels like it's been going on for weeks. I mean, yeah, at this point, it has really, I suppose. But what are we going to do when it's over? Well, one item that has sold out as a result of one player using them. Not football boots, not football socks, not a shirt, anything that's that obvious. Erling Haaland of Norway, his hair ties that he wears out, that he wears, have sold out, right? He's been matching his hair bubbles to his Norway strip. He's so stylish. I mean, he's Scandinavian, but he's been relying on these like bespoke bubbles from a Norwegian brand that he's got a deal with, I'm sure. 8 hair ties, guess how much? £23. I mean, they're good. For £23. I don't think so. Right now.

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0: So this brand new track dropped on Friday. The Script, who are currently on tour with Take That, have released a tune called The Crowd Was Singing Wonderwall. We've all been there at a wedding and it comes on as like the last song. Everyone's singing it out at the top of their lungs. See what you think of this. This is new music from The Script on Hits Radio. Go.

0: That's what the throwbacks are all about. Rihanna with Disturbia.
1: 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Make me
0: a winner. So what are you waiting for? Get your number in the drawer. This huge amount of cash could all be yours, but you've got to have your number entered. 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That's where you're able to find the rules for this network competition. You can call 03 434 236 852. Calls are charged at your standard rate. You've got to be over 18 to take part. Lines will close at 5 p.m. on Friday. Do it right now. Get your number in at the draw. This is a ridiculous amount of money. In fact, bigger than we have been paying out over the last few weeks. We thought we'd go big or go home. £777,000. How do you fancy it? Pick up the phone, you instantly win it. It's going to be landing in your account straight away. Tax-free, it's guaranteed. Somebody must bag this money, but it can only be you if you let us know what your number is. You can do that dead easy by just texting the word WIN to 63103 right now. On the way in the next 15, we're getting some Ed Sheeran and Olivia Dean as well on Hits Radio.
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having the time of his life on tour with Chris Brown at the moment. It is Usher. Before that, I played you some Ed Sheeran, who has been doing a private concert, a little gig for the England boys.

What I want to know is, did Ed Sheeran get paid for that gig? Or did he do it out of the kindness of his own heart as like a volunteering thing for the England boys to like spur them on before they played against Norway? Well, I guess we'll never know unless we check Ed Sheeran's bank account, which I don't suppose we have access to, do we? Rosé and Bruno Mars on the way after this new one from Ariana Grande on Hits Radio.

0: Rosé and Bruno Mars with Apata on Hits Radio. So have you melted over the weekend? You managed to get through it in one piece without just like dissolving into a puddle of sweat. Like that's how we've kind of all been feeling, isn't it? Well, it's so hot in the US at the moment. Apparently it's raining bats. Like they're literally falling from the sky because they just get so hot and bothered and they're like, I give up. I'm just going to fall from the sky. On the way in the next 15, some Lady Gaga and Sienna Spyro.
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If you love Hits Radio's throwbacks like that from Gaga, then make sure you check out Kimberly Wyatt's throwback show that she does every single Sunday night from 7 p.m. If you missed it earlier, then you can listen back via the Rayo app. Perfect. If you're like walking the dog, doing chores around the house, and you need to just have a distraction from those boring mundane tasks, or maybe at the gym lifting heavy, doing some squats, it's the perfect thing for it. But Sienna Spiro has released her new album. Well, her brand new album, her debut record, her very first one, and she is having all the success with it at the moment. She's on tour over in North America right now. We're going to have to wait a little while until she's back in the UK next year. This is Material.

0: So, you up with Harry Styles? It's Hattie with you. And on the way, after midnight, I've got all the details on how you could be winning £777,000 in Make Me a Winner. And we'll get on some Taylor Swift, as well as a throwback from The Wanted, after the latest news next.
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13: Top stories this hour. Detectives have been given more time to question a 28-year-old man over the murder of former MP Anne Widdecombe. The 28-year-old was arrested in Rotherham on Saturday night. Officers are keeping an open mind about the motive, but say there's nothing to suggest the attack was politically motivated. They're also not looking for anyone else. Mel Stride, the Shadow Chancellor, has been remembering the former Conservative minister.
14: Somebody who was extremely forthright, very clear in what they believed. Not everybody agreed with her, but she knew where she stood. But she combined it with enormous energy, that twinkle in her eye, and a lot of personality.
13: Thailand's Prime Minister has visited the scene of a pub fire in Bangkok that's killed at least 27 people. He says the cause is still being investigated, with several survivors taken to hospital. Two men have died after going into the sea to help two children in trouble at a beach near Hartlepool. The children are safe, but the men died a short time after being brought out of the water by the RNLI. Firefighters are currently dealing with 19 wildfires across England and Wales. Experts say the dry weather puts the UK at exceptional risk of even more incidents. Sport Now, and Brendan McCullum says he's gutted but respects the decision to remove him as the head coach of England's Test cricket team. That's despite the England and Wales Cricket Board saying he stood down from the position. Richard Gould is the chief executive of the ECB and has been asked if McCullum was sacked.
15: In these roles, people will have a contract with a notice period in it, and what we've effectively done is invoke that notice period so that he will focus on the white ball job now, and he won't have responsibility for the Test job. So that's the way it works.
13: And finally, Jannik Sinner came from a set down against Alexander Zverev to become a two-time Wimbledon champion. The world number one ground down the French Open winner after both players traded sets on a tiebreak. From Sky News, I'm Chris Milligan.
0: Early Monday morning. Hatty with you on the way, a throwback from The Wanted. And how you could be winning 777 grand on Friday.

0: with That's So True on Hits Radio. 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
0: winner. 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It's tax-free as well. 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Every single last penny. 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On the way in the next 15 for your early Monday start, a throwback from Rudimental and a beautiful latest single from Lewis Capaldi.

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Drake on Hits Radio with Avril Lavigne. That is complicated. I'm Hattie Pierce. An early Monday start. Now, you might have heard that Justin Bieber is joining the star-studded lineup for the halftime performers, who's going to close out the World Cup in New York next weekend. It's a pretty good lineup, right? Coldplay, at least Chris Martin from Coldplay, has been curating who's going to be performing. Madonna's going to be there. Shakira, BTS, it's all happening next Sunday. But here's the catch. We're not going to be able to actually see it in the UK. I don't know whether it's because of rights or advertising or whatever, but I think we should just start the petition now. Like, if all of us at Hits Radio get involved and sign it, then hopefully we'll be able to watch it. Surely we can make it happen. The FOMO is going to be real otherwise, isn't it? Right now on Hits Radio, it's Ella Langley.

0: Run It Back on Hits Radio with Jason Derulo. And when Mary Manfield is here from 1 o'clock this morning, she's going to get on some Olivia Dean for you. And the other day I was like flicking on her Instagram and I saw that the background of her grid is a different colour. It's like pink. And I was like, hang on, how do I do that? And I searched like all the settings. Then I just thought, you know what? I'm going to search for it online and see if I can work it out. There is an entire Reddit thread dedicated to this. Apparently, it's because there's only 25 winners of the Rings contest, which was like an Instagram award celebrating creativity. I guess it's for people who have like at least over like 5 million followers or something mad. So yeah, me and you will not be able to change the background of our Instagram anytime soon. It's kind of giving building your Bebo website. Do you remember that from like the early noughties? Oh, I miss that. And MySpace. On the way in a bit, some Chapel Roan, and we'll do Alex Warren as well on Hits Radio. Hits Radio.
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0: Becky Hill is putting out her third album in September, quite simply going by her Sunday name, Rebecca. And this is the latest single lifted from it. She's back and she means business. It's called What Do I Have to Do? And it's playing for you on Hits Radio right now. Spending

Running Back with Katy Perry as my last one on Hits Radio. I'm Hattie Pearce, and I'll be back this afternoon from 1 p.m. But stay where you are, because Mary Manderfield is on the way. And if you want to be winning $777,000 on Friday, get yourself over to makemeawinner.co.uk right now to enter. And on the way, Mary is going to get on some Olivia Dean and a huge Hits Radio throwback.

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14: Top stories this hour. Police investigating the death of former MP Ann Widdecombe say they're not looking for anyone else after arresting a 28-year-old man. The white British suspect was arrested in Rotherham on Saturday evening. He's being questioned on suspicion of murder. At least 27 people have been killed in a fire at a pub in the Thai capital, Bangkok. The blaze broke out at around midnight, and video shared by rescuers shows flames coming out of the front door as people tried to escape. Thailand's Prime Minister Anutin Charnvirakul has visited the scene and says the cause is being investigated.
15: There was blasting and everybody tried to flee themselves from the smoke and the flame. So many of them were not able to make their way out.
14: Two men have died after going into the sea to help two children in trouble at a beach near Hartlepool. Police were called at around 3:45 yesterday afternoon. Childline says it's expecting a spike in demand for support for body image issues and eating disorders. Last year, the helpline delivered more than 3,000 counselling sessions on the issue. Sport now, and Alexander Zverev hopes he can be part of a new big three in tennis after forcing his way into the Grand Slam picture. The French Open champion ended a run of 9 major wins for either Yannick Sinner or Carlos Alcaraz at Roland Garros last month. He then reached the Wimbledon final where he lost to Sinner yesterday, but Zverev thinks he can go toe-to-toe with the top two.
16: This is what I'm here to do. Again, I think this year, as I said, it has been a progress. I think I've been pushing those guys. I haven't beaten them this year, but I've pushed them to limits, I would say.
14: And FIFA's president Gianni Infantino says increasing the World Cup to 64 teams is something that will be examined. The current tournament is the biggest ever after the field was increased to 48 teams. From Sky News, I'm Chris Milligan.
17: Monday morning, I'm back with you, and we are getting into all the big tunes. Maroon 5 on the way. Right now, Olivia Dean.